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Maroon 5 and Payphone. It's 107.5 Cool FM. It is Gio. Good evening. How are things? That's a happy Tuesday. Everyone back to work, back to school. Hopefully you had yourself a great first day. Some changes on the GO Train line are taking effect as of today. If you want to learn more about it, I got it for you coming up in just 5 minutes. It's Ariana Grande, and I Hate That I Made You Love Me on Cool.

0: Ariana Grande, and I Hate That I Made You Love Me. It's 107.5 Cool FM. It is Gio. Good evening. Some changes to the GO train line, the Barrie line that started today. The 9:10 p.m. train from Allendale Waterfront to Union is canceled. The 8:54 p.m., Union to Aurora train also canceled. And then they've moved some departures around. The 10:01 Union departure moves to 10:24, and the 10:54 Union to Allendale train is canceled. GO is suggesting bus routes 65 and 68 as alternatives. There's some weekend changes as well, starting September 12th, with trains running every 2 hours from 2 p.m. to 11 p.m. These changes are expected to stick around until spring of 2027. If you want to get this down packed and locked, head to Barrie360.com. They've got the latest on these GO train changes that started today. We've got more music coming up around the corner from NSYNC on Cool.
1: What's up? 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And, whoa, I'm loving people's reactions to the news that Lotto Max now has more chances to win. With 25 new prizes of $100,000 on the next draw. 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She also can't believe that the next jackpot is $25 million. But it's real. Believe it.
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It's 107.5 Cool FM. Police in England, they're looking for a very specific kind of criminal. Somebody who apparently has, well, a lot of Guinness and nowhere to explain where it all came from. We'll talk more about this coming up in about 5 minutes. Katy Perry, Hot and Cold.

0: course, Tate McRae, and she's all I want to be on 107.5 Cool FM. It's Geo. Two trailer loads of Guinness stolen from a depot near Liverpool. Now, we're talking about 800 barrels worth around 115,000 euros, or roughly $155,000 Canadian, which is enough Guinness for around 70,000 pints. Two drivers pulled up to an industrial park, hooked up the trailers, and just, well, drove away. The Guinness was supposed to be delivered to the pubs, and this comes just weeks after another beer heist happened in California, which involved about 34,000 cans of past Blue Ribbon. Now, I don't know where you can even hide 70,000 pints of Guinness. At some point, somebody's going to notice you've got a suspicious amount of beer in your garage. The beer fridge is not going to hold all of that, I can guarantee it.
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4: Ladies and gentlemen, welcome back to the morning routine of a teenager. He wakes up at, oh my gosh, it's 6:30 in the morning. Why is he up so early? Oh no, it's that dreaded time of year. Summer has come and gone as the new school year takes its place. The boy sluggishly slides out of bed, grimacing at the 10 months of essays, reports, and slideshows that lie ahead. He puts that oh-so-dazzling uniform of pitch-black dress pants and the extremely bleak polo shirt on that screams fashion by saying, I don't even care if I look like a carbon copy of a UPS worker. I think they're super dandy.
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0: a new ad to the Cool FM playlist. It's Stella Lefty and Boston. It is Gio. 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Now, it's a classic story from Shakespeare that gets a bit of a local twist. 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

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It is Gio. We're running 30 minutes of uninterrupted cool music. Now, we're all back to the routine. We're all back to school. And sometimes it can be hard to get that back-to-school sleep in. And if you have kids that maybe spent the summer staying up late sleeping in, getting them back on a school schedule can be a bit of a battle. But there are a few things parents can start doing right now to help their child. We'll talk more about this coming up next hour. Here's Cameron Whitcomb in the Kingdom of Fear on Cool FM.

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Saxon, I Don't Miss You. It's 107.5 Cool FM. It is Gio. I bet the kid's missing being able to sleep in, stay up late as well. Back to school today. Hopefully you had a great first day back, continuing on with the rest of the week. And maybe you need a bit of a reset to try to get yourself back into that back-to-school mood. I've got a few things that parents can do to help their kids get through that first couple weeks. I'll give you the details on that. Coming up in about 5 minutes' time, here's Taylor Swift, and I Knew It, I Knew You on Cool FM.

0: As the weekend, save your tears. It's Barry's Best Mix, 107.5 Cool FM. It is Gio. Yeah, back to school, never an easy adjustment, especially when you had all summer basically staying up late, sleeping in, and then trying to get them back on a school schedule. It can be a bit of a battle for the parents. So I've got a few recommendations here from experts. They're saying moving bedtime earlier a week or two before school starts. Well, that's a little bit hard now if you haven't done it because school's already begun. You could also move bedtime back by 15 to 30 minutes each night. A little bit easier to do nowadays. Try to avoid screens for about 2 hours before bed. I've heard that everybody should be doing that, regardless if you're going back to school or back to work. A shower, reading, or another quiet activity can help the kids wind down as well. Getting some daylight in the morning can help their brains wake up and adjust. Enjoy the daylight, because before you know it, things are going to start getting real dark around here. And you know, if they're nervous about going back to school, talk about what's bothering them, and that can help them as well. And you know, honestly, the hardest part might not be getting the kids back on schedule. It's really convincing them that 9 p.m. is the actual bedtime from here on out. Well, until at least, you know, Christmas holidays.
1: What's up? Alien here. You know, from space. And whoa, I'm loving people's reactions to the news that Lotto Max now has more chances to win, with up to 90 new prizes of $100,000. 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She also can't believe there's millions more to win every single draw. But it's real. Believe it.
2: Alien!
1: Way ahead of you, buddy. Already bought my ticket.
3: More prizes, more chances. 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Lotto Max.
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Backstreet Boys and everybody, it's 107.5 Cool FM. Well, some of the youth have decided to eat this one specific vegetable every morning to stay looking young. I'll tell you what that vegetable is coming up after Charlotte Cardin and The Way We Touch on Cool FM.

0: Tyler Cardan, The Way We Touch, is 107.5 Cool FM. Some people, specifically the youth, are eating raw cloves of garlic every morning to stay looking young. It's become quite popular with fitness influencers. What they're doing is they're crushing a clove and mixing it with honey every morning. They claim it helps with, you know, energy, digestion, heart health, keeps them looking youthful. But, you know, when I think about this, here's the problem when you eat too much raw garlic, or any garlic, for example. It can cause heartburn, bloating, gas, bad breath, body odor. Yeah, you probably don't want to walk around smelling like that or feeling that way. Now, if you plan to look younger involves, you know, eating raw garlic every morning, that is fine. Go for it. But just remember, you might be having quite the stench around you. Someone asking, who smells like that? Sorry, it was me. I had my raw garlic this morning.
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1: 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It's 107.5 Cool FM. It is Gio. If you haven't listened to it yet, the new episode of What Barry's Talking About, the podcast from Barry 360. A couple great stories this week, including the tariffs that are affecting local businesses and how the Barry Chamber of Commerce is actually helping companies navigate the uncertainty. 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Police have some important reminders for drivers, parents, and students, as well as a warning about the e-scooters that everyone has been riding around. We got lots of things going on in that episode. 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We'll kick off 30 minutes of cool music next with Destiny's Child.
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Sunglasses at Night. 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It is Gio heading out for the night. Thanks so much for having her cool on. I'll be back tomorrow night. We'll count down your top 7 at 7, your most requested songs of the day. Here's Justin Bieber in Speed Demon on 107.5 Cool FM. 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

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Hello? 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
1: When I was in the third grade, I thought that I was gay, 'cause I could draw, my uncle was, and I kept my room straight. I told my mom, tears rushing down my face, she's like, Ben, you've loved girls since before pre-K. Trippin', yeah, I guess she had a point, didn't she? Bunch of stereotypes all in my head. I remember doing the math, like, yeah, I'm good at Little League. A preconceived idea of what it all meant for those that like the same sex, had the characteristics. The right-wing conservatives think it's a decision, and you can be cured with some treatment and religion. Man-made rewiring of a predisposition, playing God. Oh nah, here we go. America the brave still fears what we don't know. God loves all his children. It's somehow forgotten, but we paraphrase a book written 3,500 years ago. Bye-bye.

I was gay, I would think hip-hop hates me. Have you read the YouTube comments lately? Man, that's gay, gets dropped on the daily. We become so numb to what we're saying. A culture founded from oppression.

guns, wars from religion, gender to skin color, the complexion of your pigment, the same fight that led people to walkouts and sit-ins. It's human rights for everybody, there is no difference. Live on and be yourself. When I was at church, they taught me something else. If you preach hate at the service, those words aren't anointed. That holy water that you soak in has been poisoned. When everyone else is more comfortable remaining voiceless rather than fighting for humans that have had their rights stolen. I might not be the same, but that's not important. No freedom till we're equal. Damn right I support it.

press play, don't press pause. Progress marches on with the veil over our eyes. We turn our back on the cause till the day that my uncles can be united by law. When kids are walking around the hallway, plagued by pain in their heart. A world so hateful, some would rather die than be who they are. And a certificate on paper isn't gonna solve it all, but it's a damn good place to start. No law is gonna change us. We have to change us. Whatever God you believe in, we come from the same one. Strip away the fear. Underneath, it's all the same.

music. Well, somebody told me you had a boyfriend. He looked like a girlfriend. Then I had in February of last year. 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
2: When I saw that show.
1: Yep.
2: On Saturday night.
1: Yep.
2: There was a dude.
1: Yep.
2: Dressed as Fireball.
1: Oh.
2: And they kept showing him.
1: Yeah.
2: It was awesome. It was fun.
1: Yeah.
2: That was, there's something about that song. It's almost like it never really charted. It was just a song.
1: Really?
2: It just was one of those songs. And when he sings it, like, the world goes insane. It's just so catchy and so fun.
1: Because everybody knows it.
2: I know. So anyway, that was funny just watching that guy.
1: Well,
2: so.
1: There you go.
2: Okay, Wednesday. Good morning. We're all confused.
1: Why are we all confused?
2: Because I thought it was Tuesday, but it's Wednesday because it's a short work week.
1: Yeah.
2: 18 right now. It's hot. It's muggy. It's gross. We have rain starting and a lot, like 15 to 25 mils. It's going to be hot and sticky, so storms are possible, more so like toward the afternoon, but it could start up early this morning. So
1: yeah,
2: there we go. Okay. Chance for tomorrow, but Friday looks spectacular. 22 and sunshine.
1: Very nice.
2: Yeah.
1: Very nice. But we're going to be inside on Friday.
2: Sure are.
1: Yeah. Down there for the pick your prize. Bless you.
2: Number three. I never sneeze this much. Something's going on.
1: You're like Dan.
2: You're going to die.
1: Oh.
2: I don't know. What does that mean when you sneeze several times?
1: You get something
2: times?
1: Up there that's bothering you, so you got to go blow your nose.
2: I will go blow my nose in a second.
1: Yeah. There's something up there that's bothering you.
2: And at least it's up my nose this time and not somewhere else.
1: Pardon me. Let's get a look at traffic first time around. MJ.
3: We've got problems right now on the southbound 400. Between Mackay Road down to Innisfil Beach Road, things are going to come to a stop throughout there. So just be very careful as you're passing through. If you have any updates, let us know. Text us 705-727-1075. Past Innisfil Beach Road, though, it looks like a decent trip all the way down towards the GTA. Meanwhile, over on the 404 from Newmarket to Markham, running along well. And on 92 to Wasaga, 27 from Elmvale, not hearing of any issues. I'm MJ. More traffic in minutes on 107.5 Cool FM.
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doctors say the best way to have a good day is to start the day with a smile. Well, not actual doctors. Just some people wearing lab coats. Okay, it was us. 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

0: 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Cool FM. Preston Pablo's Cause I Do. It is 520. It's Dale and Charlie. We'll check the news with Dan coming up at 530 in the Barry 360 newsroom. We've got 18 right now. Fairly warm today, like 22, and might feel a little humid with all that rain coming in later on today.
1: Very important question.
0: Okay.
1: When you are going to eat a cucumber, put it in a salad, you, whatever, do you peel the skin off?
0: I don't.
1: Okay.
0: But I usually buy, now hang on. Mm. That being said, I usually buy English cucumbers.
1: Right, okay.
0: But if I'm buying the regular, like North American ones, Canadian ones, then I will peel the skin off because it's a much thicker.
1: Right. So, my whole life, I mean, when the kids were little, you peeled the skins and then only the skin, whatever. But for me, I was just, again, you buy the long cucumber,
0: yeah, the English ones, yeah.
1: And you just, I just wash the
0: thing off and then away whatever. It goes.
1: And then, so my dad recently, of course, he's growing cucumbers. And I didn't think anything of it. So, you know, I washed it and I chopped it with the skin on, put it in my salad. And then I like damaged the roof of my mouth for like a week. Like I was like, my God, like it was so.
0: The skin was so thick.
1: But then I came to learn that like even the skin, it's very hard to digest. And it's not necessarily anything for the cucumber. Like, so people are like, yeah, you should always peel the skins off the cucumbers.
0: I didn't know that.
1: Me neither.
0: I just did because I don't like it because it was too thick.
1: Yeah, well, that makes sense. Well, now I've learned.
0: Yeah.
1: I mean, those little baby ones, you know, that you send with your kids in the
0: fine.
1: Lunch.
0: But I mean,
1: those
0: when
1: are
0: you get
1: fun.
0: The,
1: you just
0: when you
1: crunch
0: get the
1: them.
0: Big on honking ones, yeah.
1: Yeah, like, because, well, so, but even with the English ones, apparently.
0: Really? No, the English ones are so.
1: I know, but there's no value to them from what I understand.
0: Roughage. Isn't that what they use?
1: That's what roughage. I thought, but it's not actually. It's hard. It's harder on your stomach, so it wouldn't be roughage. It would be toughage, or something. I don't know. Anyway,
0: look, man, if English cucumber skin is the worst thing I'm doing to my stomach, I doubt it. I doubt it.
1: All right.
0: I can name about six things I did yesterday to my stomach that's much worse.
1: Fine.
0: Okay. Here's the Killers. Somebody told me on 107.5 Cool FM.

0: It's 529 at 107.5 Cool FM. Dale and Charlie coming up later on. Briefcases, yes, indeed. Cool or not cool, we will be playing it. And anytime one of those $10,000 briefcases could pop up, maybe today. We'll see later on when we play cool or not cool, all right? It's going to be a little soggy today. A little rain coming later on this afternoon. Could see a pretty good amount of it, too. But then again, it kind of clears out of here. Tomorrow looks better. Friday looks fantastic at this point. All right, MJ, what's going on with traffic?
1: It's a pretty quiet trip right now on the 400. Earlier delays between Mackay and Innisfil Beach Road have eased away, and it's looking good all the way through the Holland Marsh and down to Toronto. Heading down the 404, Newmarket down to Markham, not hearing of any issues there, while 89 to Alliston, not finding any problems. And on 27 to Elmvale, 90 to Angus, so far so good. I'm MJ. More traffic in minutes on 107.5 Cool FM.
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2: Good morning. Here's what Barry's talking about. The Fed's assessing the tariff measures issued late yesterday by the Trump administration. Five orders that ban imports of Canadian-made motorcycles, some dairy products, and alcoholic beverages. U.S. officials say it's a natural consequence of what they call Canada's discriminatory treatment of American exports. Jeffrey Bloodworth, a history professor at U.S.-based Gannon University, told CTV National News this latest ban on Canadian goods is President Trump's way of controlling the headlines, and because these measures appear to be targeting what he calls low-hanging fruit, it's indicative of an administration that is shooting from the hip, that has no specific strategy other than to saber-rattle. Meantime, economists say Canada's reciprocal tariffs, which took effect yesterday, should not have a big impact at the grocery store, but may mean higher prices for health and beauty aids in the short term. A Barry man giving back to RV again after suffering a heart attack several years ago. David Crook has donated another $1 million to advanced cardiac care at the hospital. He donated $1 million in 2015 to help establish that unit. Police in West Kelowna, B.C. looking for someone in a Cat in the Hat costume after a teenager said she was chased by the individual. While wearing a costume in public is not a criminal offense, police describe the incident as a concerning prank. Note for Creemore residents, Canadian Armed Forces will be conducting exercises in the town today. 50 soldiers and staff walking the streets with maps and compasses. Your tip could be today's top story. Text Barry 360 at 705-797-1111. Okamoto and Smith had round trips. Soriano served up seven innings of two-run ball. Jays got by the A's 4-2. The Guardians won as well, so the Jays remain a game back in the wild card race. Barry Baycats look to even their semifinal with Hamilton with a win tonight at home. They trail in the set 2-1. Showers, maybe thunder today. The forecast in 30.
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2: Showers today, up to 25 millimeters in some places. Could be thunder at times. High 22, humidex near 29. A few clouds tonight. Still the chance of showers. Low 15. Mix of sun and clouds tomorrow and a high around 22. 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

0: certified briefcases have arrived. And maybe one of them has 10 grand inside.
1: Oh.
0: We'll find out later on with Cool or Not Cool. Yep. Sugar Ray now. 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

0: someday. 5:40. Dale and Charlie. National Wiener Schnitzel Day. It's National Wiener Schnitzel Day.
1: And what is that?
0: Wiener Schnitzel is when they get the piece of pork, the boneless piece of pork, and they hammer it down with the meat tenderizer thing, and then they bread it and pan fry it. It's kind of like, you know, when you have, veal parmesan or chicken parmesan.
1: Okay.
0: It's sort of like that, but it's the German version of it, but they use a piece of pork instead. And it's delicious, and you squeeze like lemon on it and stuff like that. Don't wrinkle your nose at me.
1: I'm not a fan of the pork. Just not.
0: No?
1: The only type of pork or I will eat is I like that that like half ham thing. That's
0: in half ham.
1: You know the one that's next to the hot dogs in the grocery store? It's like cold. It's like
0: you mean like sliced ham?
1: But no, you have to slice it yourself. It's like half a little round.
0: Oh, just
1: ham,
0: like that little cooked. that little cooked ham. That
1: yeah, they put, and it's, they were, you could have a cold
0: cryovac or whatever, yeah, and they put it in the.
1: Yeah, so my mom used to make that, and she would cut it up and put it in a pan, and then she would cook it with pineapple, sliced canned pineapple. It was very munchy cake.
0: Oh, okay.
1: Yeah. Anyway, so that's the only kind of ham I can handle.
0: Ham sliced up. My God, you're almost like an East Coaster with the fried bologna.
1: It wasn't fried. No, it was baked.
0: Oh,
1: like you just put it in and you warm it up.
0: Baked?
1: Yeah, she would cook it.
0: She would slice it up, put like chunks of pineapple in it and cook it and bake it like that?
1: Yeah.
0: Instead of the way you see it all fancy when it's done like a full-on ham where the people take the time to put the sliced pineapple on the outside with the cherries holding it in place and stuff.
1: None of that.
0: It's like, blow up. There you go. Boom, in the oven.
1: Exactly.
0: Eat up, kiddo.
1: Yep.
0: Okay.
1: See, now you know why I'm so picky.
0: I get,
1: okay?
0: You know what I do.
1: Everybody listens.
0: You had unique eating habits, apparently, growing up.
1: It wasn't my fault. I didn't.
0: I know. No, I'm not blaming you.
1: This is why.
0: Yeah, I get it. Anyway, happy National Wiener Schnitzel Day. I'm gonna go have that for dinner today. I'm going to find a place that's got good Wiener Schnitzel. I like my schnitzel, and I just got to find a good place around here that has good schnitzel.
1: Okay, that's such a funny word.
0: Schnitzel. Oh, you know what's really good with the schnitzel? The spatzel.
1: The who?
0: Spatzel.
1: What's that?
0: It's like a German dumpling kind of thing. It's really good.
1: Good Lord.
0: You got to be more international. Let's check traffic details. MJ, what's happening?
2: Looks really good out there this morning on the 400. No problems between Barrie and the GTA. And as you head north of Barrie, the 400 is looking good up to Coldwater. Meanwhile, over on 92 to Wasaga, that's looking good. And 89 to Alliston, 27 to Elmvale. 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
3: From crashes to road closures. 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Share your tips with the Barrie 360 text line, 705-797-1111.
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0: Taylor Swift on Cool FM. I knew it. I knew you. It is 5:49. Dale and Charlie. Going to be raining later on today. It hasn't started up quite yet, but it should be starting up later this morning, this afternoon. Could be a pretty good amount of it. Yeah, and a little bit sticky as well. What you working on, Dan, for 6 o'clock?
1: A Berry Man makes another $1 million donation to cardiac care at RVH. That story and more. Top of the hour.
2: Hey, little buddy. Want a ride?
3: The resurgence of Pokemon is no joke.
0: Okay.
3: Pokemon was really big, like, late 90s, early 2000s. I was kind of past it. My kids have, like, thousands of cards.
0: What was that game that they played with?
3: Pokemon Go.
0: Pokemon Go. Okay, right.
3: Right?
0: Yeah.
3: It's been 10 years, by the way, since everybody wandered around like zombies. Downtown Barrie. Do you remember that? Pokemon Go, the whole thing. It was insane.
0: I heard about it, and it was like, I can't believe people are doing this.
3: They still do. I mean, I don't think it's as big of a deal, but...
0: Uh-huh.
3: There is a 34-year-old guy named Kyle Owens for somewhere in the States. He has sued Nintendo of America and its affiliate Pokemon Company International in the U.S. District Court. He is alleging that he is not allowed to be called a professor of Pokemon.
0: He wants to be called a professor of Pokemon.
3: This is a thing. So he is suing under,
0: Has he been through the Pokemon course at school?
3: There's a test.
0: Oh, no, you can't have a test. This sounds like, if you want to be a professor, you got to go through like a whole course.
3: I don't know. There's a thing. I don't know. But he wants like $300,000 because he said in March of last year, he took the basic Pokemon exam for rank of professor of Pokemon, but... was not allowed or was denied the title because he had some sort of a misdemeanor charge. This is the irony. He failed to show up at a court hearing for a Pokemon Go violation.
0: A Pokemon Go violation.
3: So he got nailed like jaywalking or something, and then it was a whole thing. So... I didn't know you could become a professor of Pokemon. I mean, if that's the case.
0: Sure. I once convinced a girl I was a doctor in college.
3: What kind of doctor?
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0: 107.5 Cool FM, 559, Dale and Charlie. Oh, it's so easy to win cash later on today. Well, you just got to be the seventh caller when you hear the cue to call for cool or not cool. Yeah, we got the briefcases. Yeah, there could be $10,000 inside of one of those briefcases, and you will get the chance to find out later on. Hopefully, you're the one playing cool or not cool. Take the rain gear today. It's going to be coming in later on. Yeah, this afternoon sounds like we could have some pretty good showers. Maybe even a thunderstorm ramps up. What's happening with traffic, MJ?
1: Not too bad of a drive on the 400 between Coldwater and Barrie. Heading on down towards Toronto, not hearing of any setbacks. And over on the 404, looks good from Newmarket to Markham. While 12 and 93 to and from Midland, so far so good. We do have construction over in Clearview Township on Highway 26, really bogged down right now from County Road 92 to 96. That's affecting both directions. So do take care and be ready for slowdowns there. 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I'm MJ. More traffic in minutes on 107.5 Cool FM.
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2: Good morning. Here's what Barrie's talking about. U.S. trade officials say it's a natural consequence of what they call Canada's discriminatory treatment of American exports. The Trump administration late yesterday banned imports of certain Canadian goods, including motorcycles, alcoholic beverages, and some dairy products. The move came after Ottawa imposed retaliatory tariffs on American goods. Canadian economists say those tariffs are not likely to impact prices at the grocery store, though some health and beauty items may be affected in the short term. On the missing list, 18-year-old Titania Thomas, last seen Monday afternoon on Latimer Avenue in Angus, 5'8", slim build, brown eyes, black hair, wearing a brown tank top, ripped jeans, and a light green jacket, and an 85-year-old Barrie man, Brent, last seen early last evening near Bayview and Little, white t-shirt, gray shorts, and black running shoes. A Barrie man has made another $1 million donation to advance cardiac care at RVH. David Crook gave an initial million in 2015 to help get the unit set up after he had suffered a heart attack years ago. Canadian Armed Forces will have feet on the ground today in Creemore, a training exercise involving 50 or so personnel armed with maps and compasses. Two thieves sliced through a fence, climbed through a window, and stole four valuable Renoir paintings Tuesday from a small museum on the French Riviera, but they abandoned two of the artworks as they fled. The whole operation took less than 3 minutes and targeted the most valuable works in the museum. See it, shoot it, share your news on the Barrie 360 text line 705-797-1111. Jays back in the win column with a 4-2 win last night over the A's. Kaz Okamoto smacked his 30th home run of the season. Josh Smith had one too. Guardians also won, so the Jays are still a game back in the wild card race. Barrie BayCats host Hamilton tonight, game four of their semifinal. BayCats trailing 2-1. Going to be wet today. Could get loud. The forecast in 30.
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2: Expecting showers today. Some places could get up to 25 millimeters, and there could be thunder. High 22, Humidex near 29. A few clouds tonight, still the chance of showers. Low 15, mix of sun and clouds tomorrow. High around 22. 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

0: 107.5 Cool FM, the Bare Naked Ladies and Brian Wilson. 612 Dale and Charlie, it is going to be raining this afternoon. Might not be raining right now, but it looks like this afternoon we could see some showers.
1: And a lot of rain coming down. Even in Toronto, they're talking about like not a repeat of last Wednesday.
0: I was
1: going to
0: say, not like last week.
1: Listen, I was in it.
0: Yeah.
1: But definitely a lot of rain still.
0: Okay.
1: Causing problems.
0: Yeah. Yikes.
1: So if you have to head down south to the city today, just be warned that the commute home might be a pain.
0: Alrighty. Right now we're sitting at 18 and it's going to feel a little bit humid later on today. Hey, here's something to think about. I'm Charlie's fun facts this morning.
1: We as humans do a lot of things that make absolutely no sense, but yeah, we still do it.
0: I've probably done 6 or 7 this morning.
1: Here are just some examples.
0: Okay.
1: That make us go, oh God, we're dumb. Paying for water. Right?
0: Yeah.
1: Perfectly good water came out of the hose.
0: Yep.
1: Came out of the tap for pennies.
0: Yep.
1: And we pay money for plastic and water, which is really bad for us, actually, because of those micro
0: the forever chemicals or whatever.
1: Exactly.
0: That come out of the bottles.
1: Okay.
0: Better way to go is to get one of those RO systems on your sink at home, you know, the little spout that comes up.
1: 100%.
0: Yeah.
1: Paying subscriptions for things that we used to own, right? We used to physically own music and movies.
0: Yeah.
1: And now we basically just rent everything for like $12.99.
0: That's right.
1: A month.
0: Mm-hmm.
1: Right?
0: Mm-hmm.
1: Here's one. This is awesome. Driving somewhere to walk on a machine, right? So you're actually driving to a building.
0: Yep. I got to go to the gym.
1: Yeah. And then you're walking on a treadmill.
0: It's like,
1: or running on it. It's just,
0: why didn't you just, and we just, where we, you were?
1: Right? This one too, I never really thought of until like this came up, which is we bag leaves in the fall or whenever.
0: Yeah.
1: Then we buy mulch. So, you know, bags, like leaves turn into mulch. Like mulch is just like forest crap. And then we put it on our lawn to.
0: Have you ever had one of those composter things in your backyard though?
1: No, it's
0: kind of gross.
1: All right, that's fair. What about this one, too? Remember, throwing out perfectly good food because the store has, like, a best before date. Now, remember, we've been told this before. The food with the best before date, it's not a best before date. That's the best quality date.
0: Freshest before, whatever.
1: Yeah, freshest before. It doesn't mean, like, oh, my God, you have to throw it out right this second.
0: Right. Think of your husband the same way.
1: Eh.
0: It is 6:15. 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
2: As you make your ride down the 400, it's looking pretty good from Barrie to the Holland Marsh, traveling down towards Toronto. If you head north of Barrie, Highway 11 is looking good up to Orillia. No issue spotted for you over on 89 to Alliston. Meanwhile, 26 to Stayner, you're off to a good start. There is construction delays over in Clearview Township. That's on Highway 26, really slow going right now between County Road 92 and 96, so be ready for those delays. And don't face business uncertainty alone. 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

0: Texas. There's Ella Langley. It is 6:22, and it's Dale and Charlie.
1: It's going to be a rainy day overall. Rain expected shortly, and pretty soggy.
0: Yeah, I got the lawns cut yesterday because I saw the rain coming today.
1: Just good, perfect.
0: But when I was out there, I went over to neighbor Al's lawn, and there was a dead bird on the lawn.
1: Why?
0: I don't know. It could, because it was right by their front, like the front patio. So I'm wondering if it flew into the window. And just like boonk, and that was it.
1: That makes sense.
0: It didn't look like it had been, you know, was not, I don't think it was a cat incident or anything like
1: right.
0: that.
1: Right. Okay.
0: It did look like it just kind of like boop,
1: yeah,
0: and that was it kind of thing.
1: Didn't look where it was going.
0: No.
1: Got it.
0: And so I'm kind of like, ugh.
1: Did you have to pick it up?
0: Yeah.
1: With what?
0: I got a little shovel.
1: Okay.
0: Well, I had a little spade shovel, but still, it's even just kind of, and then I'm trying to pick it up, and it's rolling around, and it's just, and it's like, come on. And I'm not going to touch this thing,
1: just
0: right?
1: Just like a little pitchfork thing, too. Like get those
0: know.
1: Barbecue tong things.
0: Oh yeah, I'm gonna use that. My barbecue tongs.
1: Then you're good.
0: No, I'd get Al's and use his.
1: Yeah.
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0: 107.5 Cool FM at 6:29 with Dale and Charlie. It's going to be raining this afternoon. Yep, yeah, and maybe some thunderstorms as well. I'm kind of humid. Right now, let's check traffic details. MJ?
1: Looking pretty good out there this morning on your trip down the 400. Coldwater to Barrie to the Holland Marsh continues to be pretty quiet, and all the way down to the GTA, not hearing of any problems. While the 404 between Newmarket down to the Markham area in good shape as well. We do have construction holding things back in Clearview. That's on Highway 26 from County Road 92 to 96, so be ready for delays there. Meanwhile, 89 from Alliston and 27 from Elmvale. That is looking good. 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I'm MJ. More traffic in minutes on 107.5 Cool FM.
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2: Good morning. Here's what Barrie's talking about. The federal government reviewing a series of new trade measures announced late yesterday by the Trump administration. Five executive orders ban imports of some Canadian-made motorcycles, dairy products, and alcoholic beverages. U.S. officials say the move is a response to what they call Canada's discriminatory treatment of American exports. Jeffrey Bloodworth, a history professor at Gannon University in Pennsylvania, told CTV National News the latest restrictions appear aimed more at controlling headlines than advancing a clear trade strategy, says the measures target what he calls low-hanging fruit and suggest an administration more focused on saber-rattling than long-term planning. Meantime, economists say Canada's reciprocal tariffs, which took effect yesterday, likely won't have much impact on grocery prices, but consumers could see higher costs for some health and beauty products. A Barrie man offering another helping hand to Royal Victoria Regional Health Center. David Crook has donated another $1 million to support advanced cardiac care at RVH. Crook suffered a heart attack several years ago and donated $1 million in 2015 to help establish the hospital's cardiac program. A heads up for residents in Creemore, the Canadian Armed Forces will be conducting training exercises in the community today. About 50 soldiers and staff will be moving through town using maps and compasses as part of the exercise. Police in West Kelowna, B.C. are searching for a person dressed as Cat in the Hat after a teenager reported being chased by said individual. While wearing a costume in public is not against the law, police are calling the incident a concerning prank and continue to investigate. Your Eyes on the Street could be our next headline. Text your tip to 705-797-1111. Okamoto and Smith both went deep. Soriano tossed seven innings of two-run ball. Jays beat the A's 4-2. Guardians also picked up a win, leaving the Jays one game back in the wild card race. Barrie BayCats host Hamilton tonight, game four of their semifinal series. BayCats trailing 2-1. Seattle and New England kick off the NFL season tonight. A stormy day ahead, the forecast in 30.
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2: Showers today, up to 25 millimeters in some places. Could be thunder at times. High 22, humidex 29. A few clouds tonight. Still the chance of showers. Low 15. Mix of sun and clouds tomorrow and a high around 22. It is 18 in Barrie. For updates all day long, follow us on Blue Sky and X at Barrie360 and online at Barrie360.com.
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0: Calgary's Best Mix, 107.5 Cool FM, Alanis Morissette and Ironic, 640 with Dale and Charlie. We've got the briefcases for later on. Maybe $10,000 inside one of
1: that
0: those briefcases.
1: Maybe.
0: You never know when one of those ones is going to pop up. That'll be later on when we play Cool or Not Cool. Today it's going to be overcast and the rain will be showing up later on.
1: And it'll stick around for a while.
0: It's ominous already, even, you know?
1: Yeah.
0: First thing in the morning. So, yeah, and it could be some pretty good rain coming later on. Right now, we're sitting at 18 at Cool FM.
1: Tell me what you would do in this situation.
0: All right.
1: Yesterday, I went down to one of my back rooms where, you know, you keep all your celebratory stuff, your Christmases and Halloween stuff and whatever. So, I was looking for my Halloween pillows. Because
0: you've got Halloween pillows?
1: Yes, I have Halloween pillows.
0: Are they like little pumpkins and stuff like that? Or?
1: And bats and ghosts and other just like, you know, decorative pillows that say like boo and happy Halloween.
0: Okay.
1: Anyway.
0: All right.
1: What, you don't have a set?
0: I don't.
1: Anyway.
0: Sorry.
1: One of the bags, it's in, you know, like, what do you call it? Like a mechanical room or whatever we got where your heaters and stuff are.
0: Yeah.
1: Okay. And I guess it was underneath something where one of the bags ended up having water in the bag.
0: Oh.
1: So I go upstairs to my laundry room and one's got, so I dump the one with the water in the sink.
0: Yeah.
1: And all of the pillows have
0: a kind of a musty smell?
1: And potentially mold on them.
0: Ah.
1: I'm thinking.
0: Maybe, yeah.
1: So, what does one do?
0: Can you take, is there a Halloween pillow dry cleaner or something?
1: No, I put them in my washing machine.
0: Okay.
1: With a crap load of detergents and...
0: Like the whole pillow? Or is this the kind where you can take the...
1: No, the whole pillow. I did the whole thing.
0: Okay.
1: I put everything because there was no zippers. Yeah. I'm just like...
0: Okay.
1: So I tossed like six of these pillows in my washing machine. I used like the OxyClean spray for stains. I used like fabric softener and like four different kinds of detergents and concocted a little potion. Threw it in.
0: Okay.
1: Put it in the extreme heat cycle for an hour and 45 minutes.
0: Okay.
1: Then I threw them in the dryer.
0: Yeah.
1: And ran them twice with, you know, like 5,000 bounce sheets.
0: Okay. Bounce sheets are just to hide whatever smell there might have been.
1: So my point is, did I save the pillows or is my friend going to be sitting on moldy Halloween pillows regardless of my efforts?
0: You're probably okay.
1: I guess, like, because that's what I mean. Like, usually...
0: I mean, they're not sleeping on these pillows, are they?
1: No, they're just decorative whatever. Yeah, and I mean, I clean them and I wash them and then...
0: Are you going to tell your friend?
1: I mean, what would you do? You could let us know at 725... What's our phone number?
0: At 727-1075.
1: Yeah, that phone number. You can text us as well. Would you have tossed out the pillows or would you try to save them?
0: Try to salvage them.
1: Come on, they're Halloween pillows.
0: I don't know.
1: There's like this little cute ghost and like...
0: What would you do though? What would you do? Would you toss it because it's like, yeah.
1: They could be moldy.
0: I don't know, man.
1: I mean, they were pricey.
0: It sounds like you gave them a pretty good treatment, but, well, I don't know. 727-1075. Let's check traffic details for Aaron Waxman and Associates, MJ.
2: From Coldwater to Barrie, the 400 continues to look good for you, and no major delays holding you back all the way down to the GTA. Over to the 404, Newmarket to Markham, looking good, while 11 from Orillia to Barrie, not seeing any problems. 26 to Stayner in Collingwood, not hearing of any problems. However, in Clearview Township, it is a slow go on 26 between County Road 92 to 96, so be ready for those delays there. I'm MJ. More traffic in minutes on 107.5 Cool FM.
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1: They were a part of the canceled concert last Wednesday because of the storm. They are actually re-rolling this Friday with special guests on Vogue and Salt and Peppa. But weird story about that. It's only C that is performing.
0: So no.
1: Well, one died.
0: That's right. L passed away. So it was T.
1: So T is not allowed in the country because of her affiliation with like MAGA and something.
0: So,
1: it's just C.
0: It's just C.
1: It's just C.
0: Okay.
1: So
0: it's featuring on Vogue and C.
1: Maybe she'll just join Salt and Peppa or something.
0: Maybe that's
1: Salt and Peppa and C for chili. I don't know.
0: Okay.
1: So just, and if you are going to the show on Friday, have at her.
0: Okay.
1: Just so you know.
0: Dan, what do you got coming up at 7 o'clock in the Barry 360 newsroom?
2: An American university professor says the latest American measures against Canada suggest an administration more focused on saber-rattling than long-term planning. That story and more, top of the hour.
0: Alrighty.
1: What is saber-rattling?
0: That's just kind of threatening, making more of a show than anything else.
1: Of course.
0: Yep.
1: That's what he does.
0: I know. Exactly. We've got rain coming in this afternoon. Could be some thunderstorms even popping up here and there. What do we got in trending?
1: Well, Nicolas Cage could be on the hook for a lot of money.
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5: Okay, Charlie, what's going on?
6: Nicolas Cage on the hook for potentially a very, very big bill. And I don't know, it's not really his fault, but it's on his property. So, $10.5 million Malibu mansion he has.
5: Yeah.
6: There was this massive sinkhole that kind of opened up, and it caused, like, it was like a broken water line or a gas line or something, and it forced, like, the Southern California Gas Company crews to shut off the gas to the area and almost declare a small state of emergency, like, just in that little pocket of a community, because it's off the ocean, right? So the ocean would be underneath.
5: Okay.
6: And because of some of the hurricanes and storms now in the area, some of the homes have been evacuated.
5: Oh.
6: So there's this giant sinkhole.
5: So he's got to pay to have this fixed?
6: I mean, if they deem it his responsibility, like, I mean, again, if it was like maintenance or wear and tear underneath his driveway, if there was corrosion and he didn't take care of it, I guess under California law, you know, you have to. It's not like a weekend Home Depot project.
5: No, I know. It seems kind of harsh. It's like that kind of stuff is like.
6: Yeah, so again,
5: I don't know what's under my driveway.
6: High tides, rain associated with Hurricane Maria is the next one, could cause further erosion and make the situation worse.
5: Oh, man.
6: So, yeah. Tough day for Nicolas Cage, right?
5: No kidding.
6: I suppose.
5: Yeah.
6: Ariana Grande bids fans a tearful farewell. Her last concert before stepping away from the public life. Now, we had heard a while ago that, you know, after this sort of tour, and it was a smaller tour, it started in June. She did 10 shows in the UK at the O2 Arena. It was her last one yesterday, and she, you know, basically thanked fans and said that she was so grateful to be able to be a, you know, do this.
5: Mm-hmm.
6: And yeah, we don't know what's going to happen now, but she's gonna back away. She was supposed to do a massive Broadway production, but yeah. Said no, I'm done for a while. You know, there's been a lot of concern, obviously, around the size of her. She's gotten very, very thin. So hopefully she can put her health and herself first.
5: Do you think she actually does have some issues she needs to deal with? Or do you think she's just sick and tired of putting up with the questions?
6: Could be a little of both. Who knows, right?
5: Yeah, but I suppose.
6: That's what's trending currently on Cool FM.

0: 107.5 Cool FM, 6:59. Dale and Charlie. Well, wet Wednesday. Yeah, rain shows up later on today. Maybe even thunderstorms popping up here and there. Feeling close to 30, though, with the humidity, so still a little sticky out there. All right, Generation Gap is on the way, kids. We want to hear from you. So if you're on 6 to 14 kind of thing, yeah. Get a little help, though, okay? So when we ask the question, you'll be able to get that help and win the prizes. That'll be in about 10 minutes' time on the Cool FM Generation Gap. Right now, checking traffic with MJ.
1: Looking good this morning on the 400 southbound. No delays spotted on you until you get closer to the 401. We got delays from Finch down to the 401, making your way into Toronto. Heading over to the 404, a little bit of volume is starting up between Davis Drive and St. John's Side Road. Over on 89, heading to Alliston, you're off to a good start there. And on 27 to Elmvale, 90 to Angus, so far that looks good too. 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I'm MJ. More traffic in minutes on 107.5 Cool FM.
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2: Good morning. Here's what Barry's talking about. U.S. trade officials say it's the natural result of what they call Canada's unfair treatment of American exports. The Trump administration has moved to ban imports of some Canadian goods, including motorcycles, alcoholic beverages, and certain dairy products. The move follows retaliatory tariffs imposed by Ottawa on U.S. products yesterday. Canadian economists say shoppers likely won't see higher grocery prices because of those tariffs, although some health and beauty products could become more expensive in the short term. Police looking for two missing people. 18-year-old Tatiana Thomas was last seen Monday afternoon on Latimer Avenue in Angus. She's 5'8" with a slim build, brown eyes, and black hair. Last seen wearing a brown tank top, ripped jeans, and a light green jacket. Police also searching for 84-year-old Brent of Barry. He was last seen Tuesday evening near Bayview Drive and Little Avenue, wearing a white t-shirt, gray shorts, and black running shoes. Barry Mann once again giving back to RVH. David Crook has donated another $1 million to support advanced cardiac care. Crook made his first $1 million contribution in 2015 after surviving a heart attack, helping establish the cardiac program. The Canadian Armed Forces will be out in Creemore today for a military training exercise involving about 50 personnel. Residents may notice troops navigating the area with maps and compasses as part of the exercise. In France, thieves pulled off a lightning-fast art heist on the French Riviera. Two suspects cut through a fence, climbed through a window, and stole four Renoir paintings from a small museum. They dropped two of them while making their getaway. Police say the entire theft took less than 3 minutes and targeted the museum's most valuable pieces. Big moment, local buzz. We want to hear about it. Text us at 705-797-1111. Okamoto and Smith had round trips. Soriano served up 7 innings of 2-run ball. Jays got by the A's 4-2. Guardians won as well, so the Jays remain a game back in the wild card race. Barry Baycats look to even their semifinal with Hamilton with a win tonight at home. They trail in the set 2-1. NFL season kicks off tonight between the Seahawks and the Patriots. Showers today, maybe thunder. The forecast in 30.

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2: Expecting showers today. Some places could get up to 25 millimeters, and there could be thunder. High 22, humidex near 29. A few clouds tonight. Still the chance of showers. Low 15. Mix of sun and clouds tomorrow and a high around 22. It's 18 in Barrie. For updates all day long, follow us on Blue Sky and X at Barrie360 and online at Barrie360.com.
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0: 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It's Dale and Charlie.
1: Hey.
0: Hey.
1: It is going to be a rainy day right now. It's pretty cloudy.
0: Uh-huh.
1: I'm not sure when the rain is going to actually come in, but it looks like any time now. Yeah. We could see a little bit of rain and then off and on right till just after dinner.
0: Yeah. Maybe some thunderstorms, too.
1: Yeah.
0: Still kind of sticky as well. All right, 727-1075. That's always how you reach us here at the Cool Studios. We want to play the Cool FM Generation Gap. 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All right, now, kids, we're talking to you. You ready? If you're like between 6 and 14 years old, this is where you give us a call. Because we get some nice prizes, and we want to just talk to you and say hi, okay? 727-1075. Here we go. Now, it's Hugh Grant's birthday today.
1: Yeah?
0: Hugh Grant. He was in, oh my God.
1: Everything?
0: The romantic comedies he was in.
1: Yes.
0: All of them. All of them. But there was one where he was in it with Julia Roberts, where this was the famous line.
2: And don't forget, I'm also just a girl standing in front of a boy, asking him to love her.
0: In front of a boy?
1: So cheesy.
0: What rom-com was that from? Come on. Which Hugh Grant movie with Julia Roberts was that from? Was that Bridget Jones' Diary? Was that Love Actually? Or was that Notting Hill? 727-1075. It's the Generation Gap. All right, kids. You check with an adult. Give us a call. And we want to talk to you and give you some nice prizes. Now, let's get a look and see what's happening with traffic details. MJ's following things this morning.
3: Between Coldwater and Barrie, it's a decent trip on the 400. And further down the line, looks good until you get to Finch. From there, it's a bit of a slow go down to the 401. And as you make your way down the 404, not finding any major delays. Just a little bit of volume from Davis to St. John's Side Road. On 92 on the way to Wasaga, so far no issues there. And 26 to Stainer, 90 to Angus, looks good too. I'm MJ. 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
0: Okay, prize today, by the way. 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And you know what? Tons of giveaways are going to be there. Dollar hot dogs, 5 bug beers. Oh, yeah. Plus, one lucky person will be coming to join us at Center Ice to play Cool or Not Cool live at Center Ice.
1: Amazing.
0: Yeah. So there you go. That's the prize on the Cool FM Generation Gap this morning. But you had to know which one of those cheesy rom-coms had that just a girl standing in front of a boy. What was that from? 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
12: Hi, how's it going?
0: Good, how are you?
12: Good.
0: Who's this?
12: Douglas.
1: How was the first day of school?
12: Pretty good, yeah.
1: Yeah, what grade are you in now?
12: Grade 10.
1: Yeah, what school are you at?
12: I'm in ASL.
1: Oh, good for you. All right.
0: Well, which movie was that from? You got a little help to answer that question? Was it Bridget Jones' Diary, Love Actually, or Notting Hill?
12: Notting Hill.
1: Sure was.
0: Was right.
1: Yeah.
0: Hey, you know what? You are going to be going along with the family to go and catch the home opener, the Barry Colts, Sudbury Wolves. Going to be happening a week from Saturday at Sadlin Arena. Nice, okay?
12: Well, thank you so much.
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1: One of my favorite Cussingles.
0: Cussingles.
1: Yeah, man.
0: Yeah. if I ever get back to that record store that I was at when I was down at my sister's place last time, I got to buy you some Cussingles.
1: Yes, you do.
0: Just so you got them. That's funny. It's Dale and Charlie coming up. 7:30, we'll check the news with Dan. We're about 20 minutes away from Cool FM's $1,000 Minute. And, of course, the briefcases are yet to come for Cool or Not Cool, where there could be $10,000 inside of one of those briefcases now. So you'll do the self-checkout at stores, right?
1: Just a few things.
0: Yeah, have you ever been in one of those ones that asks for your phone number, though?
1: No.
0: No?
1: No.
0: Okay, well, a Walmart shopper.
1: Okay.
0: Says, now maybe this is just where she happens to live. A Walmart shopper says she declined to give a self-checkout machine her phone number.
1: Okay.
0: Only to have the machine respond by displaying her name and part of her phone number anyway.
1: Oh, that's weird.
0: This woman named Maya said she'd gone into a Walmart for a bottle of water and headed to self-checkout. The kiosk asked whether she wanted to enter her phone number for a mobile receipt.
1: Or email for
0: email.
1: Yeah, now it's easier for a mobile receipt, right? Okay. It's kind of the same thing.
0: She selected no, The transaction was complete, privacy preserved, or so she thought. After her payment was approved, she said the screen displayed a message along the lines of, thanks, Maya, we'll send you a receipt to your phone number ending in da-da-da-da-da-da-da-da.
1: Amazing.
0: Even though she didn't put her phone number in.
1: Yeah, right.
0: That's so creepy. But then people forget. All you have to do is put it in once to get that mobile receipt.
1: Yeah.
0: And that data is collected.
1: Yeah.
0: And so now it knows.
1: Mm-hmm.
0: I don't even know why it, once you tap your card, it knows who recognizes the card.
1: I find now that I'm getting just as much spam through text as I am through emails.
0: Yeah.
1: Even worse at this point.
0: Yeah.
1: Yeah.
0: So all it takes is once, but there you go.
1: Hmm. Sometimes it asks me for my points and stuff, and are you a member? And sometimes I'm not a member. Mm-hmm. Would you like to be a member? No, I don't. It's a whole thing.
0: Just ask me, do you really need to buy that bag of chips, Dale?
1: Yes, I do.
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0: 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Dale and Charlie, we're moments away from playing Cool FM's $1,000 Minute. 10 questions in 60 seconds can land you $1,000. Okay, we got the rain rolling in today and feeling close to 30 with the humidity built in later on. What's going on with traffic, MJ?
1: We got a little bit of volume on the southbound 400 between King and Rutherford and getting a bit slow again between Finch down towards the 401. And as you make your way down the 404, that's getting a bit busier. We've got slowdowns between Davis and St. John's Side Road and again from Stouffville Road to 16th Avenue. Meanwhile, over on 11, no problems there from Barrie to Orillia to Gravenhurst. Over on 92 to Wasaga and 89 to Alliston, that looks good too. 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
2: Good morning. Here's what Barrie's talking about. The Fed's assessing the tariff measures issued late yesterday by the Trump administration. Five orders that ban imports of Canadian-made motorcycles, some dairy products, and alcoholic beverages. U.S. officials call it a natural consequence of what they say is Canada's discriminatory treatment of American exports. Jeffrey Bloodworth, a history professor at U.S.-based Gannon University, told CTV National News this latest ban on Canadian goods is President Trump's way of controlling the headlines. And because these measures appear to be targeting what he calls low-hanging fruit, it's indicative of an administration that is shooting from the hip, that has no specific strategy other than to saber-rattle. Meantime, economists say Canada's reciprocal tariffs, which took effect yesterday, should not have a big impact at the grocery store, but may mean higher prices for health and beauty aids. A Barrie man giving back to RVH again after suffering a heart attack several years ago. David Crook has donated another $1 million to advanced cardiac care at the hospital. He donated $1 million in 2015 to help establish the unit. Police in West Kelowna, B.C. are looking for someone in a Cat in the Hat costume after a teenager said she was chased by the individual. While wearing a costume in public is not a criminal offense, police describe the incident as a concerning prank. Note for Creemore residents, Canadian Armed Forces will be conducting exercises in the town today. 50 soldiers and staff walking the streets with maps and compasses. Your tip could be today's top story. Text Barrie 360 at 705-797-1111. Okamoto and Smith had round trips. Soriano served up seven innings of two-run ball. Jays got by the A's 4-2. The Guardians won as well, so the Jays remain a game back in the wild card race. Barrie Baycats look to even their semifinal with Hamilton with a win tonight at home. They trail in the set 2-1. NFL season kicks off tonight between the Seahawks and the Patriots. Showers might be thunder today. The forecast in 30.
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2: Showers today up to 25 millimeters in some places. Could be thunder at times. High 22, humidex 29. A few clouds tonight. Still the chance of showers. Low to 15. Mix of sun and clouds tomorrow and a high around 22. It is 18 in Barrie. For updates all day long, follow us on Blue Sky and X at Barrie 360 and online at Barrie360.com.
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0: 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Dale and Charlie on a rainy Wednesday.
1: I met Virginia. I didn't like her.
0: No? She's not everybody's cup of tea.
1: Okay.
0: We've got showers coming in today. Thunderstorms possible popping up this afternoon as well. All right, here we go. Cool FM's $1,000 minute. Got the 10 questions right here.
1: Mm-hmm.
0: 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Keeping it real all the way to sold. 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Seventh caller, 727-1075. You got the 10 questions. You got the 60 seconds. You'd also be scooping up $100 in Lotto Max tickets. Nobody won last night.
1: Oh, no?
0: No.
1: Oh, okay.
0: It's up to 30 now.
1: Well, then I'll get the ticket.
0: Now it's... Okay. Now it's
1: worth... So silly.
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2: You're going to find some slowdowns on the 400 southbound. It starts at around King, off and on to Rutherford, with more delays from Finch to the 401 heading into Toronto. As you head down the 404, there is slowdowns between Davis and St. John's Side Road, and again from Stouffville Road to 16th Avenue. While 90 to Angus, no major issues for you. 27 to Elmvale and 92 from Wasaga, that's looking good. If you spot any problems on the roads, text us 705-727-1075. I'm MJ. More traffic in minutes on 107.5 Cool FM.
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0: Okie dokie. Very exciting. First timer, Jennifer. You ready to play?
10: I am.
0: What are you doing this morning?
10: I'm getting ready for work.
0: What do you do for a living, Jennifer?
10: I'm a housekeeper.
0: Okie dokie. Now then, you said you kind of might have had some help there, but you're not sure how much help they're going to be.
10: Yeah.
1: Well, what does that mean?
10: He's young. He may not know all the answers.
1: Okay. Does he have a smartphone?
0: Is it your... Is it,
10: I do.
0: Is it your...
10: But we're not going to try that. Let's just do it the old-fashioned way.
0: Okay.
10: So I can do it.
0: Right.
1: Okay.
0: Is it your husband we're talking about?
10: No, my nephew.
0: Oh, your nephew. Okay. All right. I wasn't sure. I love it. Jennifer, he might surprise you, you know. You never know. Sometimes the younger the people are, they know these answers. Here we go. 60 seconds, 10 questions. Put them all together. It's $1,000 if you get them all right. You know what to do. Say pass if you don't know it, and we'll come back to it if time permits. And we always take the first answer you give us.
10: Okay.
0: Here comes Jennifer Walton. 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Your 60 seconds begins right now. According to the saying, what are a girl's best friend?
10: Diamonds.
0: Which pop superstar recently dropped her last name and is now joining the likes of Cher, Madonna, and Beyonce by going by just one name?
10: Miley.
0: Which animal is famous?

0: Well, you only got the one wrong, and it was a toughie, too.
1: Yeah.
0: The actual nut that's the seed of a fruit is a cashew.
2: I didn't know that either.
0: I didn't know that. Wow.
1: You learn things playing this game.
0: Yeah, it's true.
3: It's true.
0: Now, we did pass on some. The animal is famous for having a laugh like a call. The hyena.
1: A laughing, hyena.
0: Really creepy sound.
1: Could have been phrased a little, maybe, like,
0: yeah.
1: What animal laughs?
0: I don't know.
1: Would you say a hyena then?
0: I guess.
1: Say Charlie, that we would have taken that too.
0: Mm.
1: Fine.
0: What's the process called when water vapor turns back into liquid? That'd be condensation.
3: Condensation.
0: The leader of the Tour de France, the current leader, always has a yellow jersey on.
3: Gotcha.
0: And white horses in Yukon.
3: Of course.
0: Anyway, you know what? You have got $100 in Lotto Max tickets coming your way.
3: That's awesome. Thank you so much.
0: Thanks for playing along this morning, Jennifer, on Cool FM's $1,000 Minute.
3: Thanks, guys.
0: You get your chance to play tomorrow morning, 7:40. That's when we do it. That's when you can nail down those 10 questions. Here's Sean Desmond now and Jamie Fine on Barry's Cool FM.

0: Sean Desmond, Jamie Fine on 107.5 Cool FM. And Body, how you doing? It's Dale and Charlie. It is going to be the kind of day where some parts of your body ache.
1: Yeah.
0: Change in the weather.
1: Yep.
0: Rain rolling in, showers, maybe thunderstorms later on this afternoon. It's going to feel kind of sticky, too, up around 30 later on today. All right. Dan Blakely's in the Barrie 360 newsroom with a Cool FM news update for us. What you working on, Dan?
2: Federal officials are digesting the latest American trade measures against Canadian products. That story and more, top of the hour.
1: You ever left anything in a hotel room?
0: Oh, yeah.
1: Like, forgotten? Like, what are the, what would you have forgotten?
0: Soap. Like, a soap container with my soap in it on the shower, because you forget it in the shower.
1: Yeah, toiletries are a big thing, right?
0: Phone chargers.
1: Yeah, that's another big one.
0: Done that before.
1: Mm. Yeah.
0: Because you always plug it in, like, somewhere in the nightstand thing, and you just walk out and forget it. I think that's probably some of the biggest things I've left there. Nothing too serious I can recall.
1: Well, according to some hotel staff, yes, like, the phone charger's a big one.

0: The tree's a big one. They also say that they have been in rooms where people leave their dentures.
1: Oh, God.
0: I don't know how you...
1: I did leave my mouth guard one time at a friend's place. It's kind of the same thing. You know, the thing I put in at
0: night?
1: Yeah,
0: no, I know. I just...
1: It's not quite dentures.
0: Yeah, now, I understand people are forgetful once in a while. Like I said, I have got bins and bins of still lost and found items from my kid last year, which I'm going to have to donate at this point because...
1: There's ones that his friends left behind?
0: Yeah, everything. Mm. But have you lost anything or left anything really, really significant?
1: Really, really significant.
0: Yeah.
1: I have not, but funny story, we were traveling with some friends, and she left her work ID and her work fob, which she had on her person because we left right from work and went.
0: Right.
1: And then she put it in the nightstand drawer.
0: Oh, that's the worst.
1: And she's like, oh my God, because can't get a key to get into the office now. ID's gone.
0: Oh, what am I going to have to do? Yeah. I'm going to have to go back for another week.
1: Well, that would have been nice, but a bit of a pain. So I could say that, yeah, that's something that was kind of like, that's a little, ooh. You?
0: Birth control.
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0: 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No, it's an umbrella kind of day. It's a hood on your jacket kind of day. Yeah, it's a rainy day. Showers, maybe thunderstorms popping up this afternoon. Very sticky as well. Alrighty, still to come this morning. The briefcases. You have not missed it. Cool or not cool, brought to you by Paul Sadlin Motors. Yeah, that's going to be coming up sometime between now and commercial-free mornings. You be set. Be ready for it. Let's get a look and see what's happening with Cool FM traffic right now. MJ's on it.
2: Looking pretty good out on the 400 between Coldwater to Barrie, but it is going to get a bit heavy from King to Rutherford, and we've got more slowdowns from Finch to the 401. As you make your way north of Barrie, the 400 is looking good up to Coldwater. Highway 11 in decent shape from Orillia to Barrie. Same goes for 27 to Elmvale and 92 from Wasaga. In Barrie, things are dragging along right now on Bayfield Street between the 400 and Cundles Road, so be ready for some delays through there. 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More traffic in minutes on 107.5 Cool FM.
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3: Good morning. Here's what Barrie's talking about. U.S. trade officials say it's a natural consequence of what they call Canada's discriminatory treatment of American exports. The Trump administration late yesterday banned imports of certain Canadian goods, including motorcycles, alcoholic beverages, and some dairy products. The move came after Ottawa imposed retaliatory tariffs on American goods. Canadian economists say those tariffs are not likely to impact prices at the grocery store, though some health and beauty items may be affected in the short term. On the back-to-school beat, Barrie police yesterday pulled over a driver on Essa Road near Loggers Run.
4: Morning. I stopped you because you went past the school bus there with the stop sign out.
5: What?
4: School bus had its stop sign out on the other side of the road there, and you drove straight through it. $490 fine.
3: And 6 demerit points. Barrie police also looking for a missing 85-year-old Brent, last seen early last evening near Bayview and Little, known to frequent Lackey's Bush and the Minette's Point area, particularly Giant Tiger and Tim Hortons. White t-shirt, gray shorts, black running shoes, have an eye. And OPP are looking for 18-year-old Tatiana Thomas, last seen Monday afternoon on Latimer Avenue in Angus. 5'8", slim build, brown eyes, black hair, wearing a brown tank top, ripped jeans, and a light green jacket. A Barrie man has made another $1 million donation to advanced cardiac care at RVH. David Crook gave an initial $1 million in 2015 to help get the unit set up after he suffered a heart attack years ago. Canadian Armed Forces will have feet on the ground today in Creemore, a training exercise involving 50 or so personnel armed with maps and compasses. See it, shoot it, share your news on the Barrie 360 text line 705-797-1111. Jays back in the win column with a 4-2 win last night over the A's. Kaz Okamoto smacked his 30th home run of the season. Josh Smith had 1-2. Guardians also won, so the Jays are still a game back in the wild card race. Barrie Baycats host Hamilton tonight, game 4 of their semifinal. Baycats trailing 2-1. NFL season kicks off tonight between Seattle and New England. Going to be wet today, could get loud. The forecast in 30.
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3: Expecting showers today. Some places could get up to 25 millimeters. Could be thunder. High 22, humidex 29. A few clouds tonight. Still the chance of showers. Low 15. Mix of sun and clouds tomorrow. High around 22. It's 18 in Barrie. 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
1: That's it.
2: Yes.
1: Cereal spoons are flying everywhere.
2: Everybody pushing the kids out of the way.
1: Uh-oh. My adjustable chair is just shrinking.
2: I can't even see you.
1: My chair just, it leaked.
2: Oh, good Lord.
1: Like it had chili last night for dinner. Hey, seventh caller is what you want to be. We got five briefcases.
2: Yes.
1: And there could be $10,000.
2: Exactly.
1: Inside of one of those briefcases. It's Cool or Not Cool, brought to you by Paul Sadler Motors. And you've got to be calling number seven right now at 727-1075.
2: Just prepare for the rain. It is coming. Could see a lot of it. Maybe even a thunderstorm later today.
1: All right. What's going on with traffic, MJ?
3: It's going to slow down on you on the 400 southbound as you make your way between King and Rutherford. It's getting a bit heavy. Picks up pace for a while, but slows again from Finch down to the 401. And as you make your way down the 404, there's slowdowns between Davis and St. John's Side Road, and again from Stouffville Road to 16th Avenue. While 90 on the way to Angus, 27 to Elmvale, 92 heading to Wasaga. So far, those are in good shape. 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More traffic in minutes on 107.5 Cool FM.
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1: Alrighty, five briefcases, yes. Ready to go, and so is Michelle. Hello, Michelle.
11: Hello.
1: How are you?
11: I'm good now.
1: Good.
2: Good. What you doing today?
11: I actually just got off work.
2: Oh!
1: Just got off work.
11: I work the midnight shift.
2: Oh. Wow, good for you.
1: What do you do?
11: I work in a car manufacturing factory.
1: Okay. All right. Cool. Now that you're home, before you take your morning snooze,
11: yep.
1: Now's the time to start opening up those briefcases. We got five of them here. Dollar amounts go from $50 to $10,000. You know the money can go up, but the money can also go down. And I believe you know what happens if you push your luck too far.
11: That's right.
2: That's your lunch.
1: That is lunch. Can of spam. All right.
11: All right.
1: You'll just have to decide if each briefcase is cool or not cool. You ready?
11: I'm ready.
1: Michelle James, let's play Cool or Not Cool. And here comes briefcase number one.
10: $379.
11: Oh, Lord. That's a first case.
1: It sure is.
2: Wow. Not bad.
11: It's not bad. But I'm going to say not cool.
12: You are, yeah.
2: She has a plan.
12: All right.
2: Plan, don't you?
12: Okay.
11: Yeah.
12: Right. Well, the plan is to move on to briefcase number two.
2: Okay, let's do it.
11: Yes.
12: On Cool
11: Please.
12: Or Not Cool, and here it comes.
10: $262.
2: Meh.
11: Oh, Lord.
12: It's hard to be humble.
11: I'm going to go one more case, I think.
12: Oh, the one more club. All right. Our first one more club. So you're saying?
11: Not cool.
12: Not cool. Briefcase number three. On Cool or Not Cool, here it comes.
10: $417.
11: I'm gonna stay safe and I'm gonna say cool.
12: I will let you know there are two briefcases left, but you do have $417 in your hands right now, and you are saying?
11: I'm saying cool.
2: Well done.
12: Hey! How about that, huh? You thought you were just coming home to have some leftovers and go to bed.
11: Yeah, I didn't want to make the same mistake I did last year, so
12: right?
11: Hopefully I did okay this time. Hopefully.
2: So $417?
12: Yeah, $417 is yours.
11: Yes, that's awesome. That's great. Thank you.
12: Let's just see what was in those other two briefcases.
11: All right.
12: Here comes briefcase number four on Cool or Not Cool.
10: $102.
2: Hey, okay.
12: Looking all right now.
11: Oh.
12: And briefcase number five had this inside on Cool or Not Cool.
10: $52.
2: Hey, well played.
11: Awesome.
2: So perfect.
12: You nailed it. Perfectly.
2: Perfectly.
12: And you have $417, Michelle.
11: Awesome.
12: Jenks.
11: Thank you.
12: Thank you for playing Cool or Not Cool. 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
0: 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All right, it's Dale and Charlie. It's going to be a rainy day with thunderstorms probably showing up later on this afternoon. Should be wrapped up and out of here dinner time, early evening kind of thing. And then getting into the weekend looks pretty nice at this point. We'll find out what's trending next.
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0: Okay, Charlie, what's going on?
1: Jimmy Kimmel Live. What is going to happen to him? So now he's back, right? He took a couple months off.
0: Took the summer off.
1: So ABC has insisted that Jimmy Kimmel Live isn't ending next year. Network has responded after reports claim that Jimmy Kimmel's late night talk show was going to wrap up after 24 seasons. And that was going to be it.
0: His contract goes till about May of...
1: 28.
0: Is it 28?
1: Yeah, something to that. I don't know. But basically they said, like, look, we haven't decided anything yet. Just calm down. It was kind of a tabloid, I think, that may have started this. So they're just saying, you know, we're just going to do what we're going to do and go from there.
0: Yeah. All right. Well, something that is ending, Aunt Becky's marriage.
1: What?
0: Aunt Becky, Lori Loughlin.
1: Yeah.
0: Has filed for divorce from Massimo Giannulli.
1: Yeah, I mean, they were together forever. And they were part of that college scandal.
0: They have been separated for about a year now.
1: Yeah.
0: And so she's decided to...
1: Move on, get
0: done. Move on, so the marriage is now Giannullified.
1: Willy.
0: I've been sitting on that forever.
1: Sure, you could just let it all go now. So listen to this. Miley, not Cyrus, Miley has given fans another reason to rush for tickets. So more than 1.2 million people entered a Ticketmaster queue for the Amex pre-sale for her upcoming two Hollywood Bowl shows. Why, one, she doesn't do concerts.
0: Yeah, that's what
1: she
0: you're telling me yesterday.
1: She doesn't do shows. So this isn't exactly like Miley in concert. The Hollywood Bowl only holds 17,500 people.
0: Yeah.
1: 1.2 million. We're in the pre-Amex queue. This isn't regular queue. This isn't regular people.
0: There is not going to be anything but front of the line tickets, folks. I got bad news for you.
1: So this is all...
0: So if you've got a Diners Club card, you're not getting in.
1: Nothing. This is due to her September 18th release of her brand new album, which is called Bass Persuades.
0: Okay.
1: I heard the first single. It's catchy. And I love, the one thing I love about Miley is like every album she does is different. It's never the same, right? So this is a whole new album.
0: All right,
1: she's no longer Cyrus. She's Miley. And obviously, people want to see lots of her.
0: There you go.
1: That's what's trending, Uncle.

0: Barry's Best Mix, 107.5 Cool FM, and it is 8:29. Dale and Charlie. Hey, you know what? Coming up before 9 o'clock, we are going to give you a chance to win passes to go and enjoy the Cope Service Dogs, the Cope High Tea, which is happening this weekend at Barry Golf and Country Club. It's a fantastic event. My wife goes to it. She goes to it with friends and stuff like that. Charlie goes to it. Just a great time and a great fundraiser for one of our favorite causes, Cope Service Dogs. And we're going to give you a chance to win those passes sometime in the next half hour. Hey, when you head out this door this Wednesday, you're taking your umbrella with you. Jacket with a hood, something like that. We got some rain coming later on. How are the roads looking, MJ?
1: It's getting pretty busy out on the 400 this morning. Slowing down right now as you make your way between Canal Road off and on down to the Lloydtown area. And then it's going to continue to be slow from King all the way down to Rutherford. And it's getting a lot busier over on the 404. We've got delays that are stretching from Davis Drive all the way down to Stouffville Road. And then off and on delays again there down to 16th Avenue. So the 404, a lot of stop and go happening. Highway 11, though, doesn't look too bad. No problems from Barrie to Orillia to Gravenhurst. And over on 92 to Wasaga, that's looking good. 27 to Elmvale, not hearing of any problems. 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I'm MJ. More traffic in minutes on 107.5 Cool FM.
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2: Good morning. Here's what Barrie's talking about. Good news. An 85-year-old man reported missing last night in the Bayview and Little area has been found safe this morning. The federal government reviewing a series of new trade measures announced late yesterday by the Trump administration. Five executive orders ban imports of some Canadian-made motorcycles, dairy products, and alcoholic beverages. U.S. officials say the move is a response to what they call Canada's discriminatory treatment of American exports. Jeffrey Bloodworth, a professor at Gannon University in Pennsylvania, told CTV National News the latest restrictions appear aimed more at controlling headlines than advancing a clear trade strategy. Says the measures target what he calls low-hanging fruit and suggest an administration more focused on saber-rattling than long-term planning. Meantime, economists say Canada's reciprocal tariffs, which took effect yesterday, likely won't have much impact on grocery prices here, but consumers could see higher costs for some health and beauty products. A Barrie man offering another helping hand to Royal Victoria Regional Health Center. David Crook has donated another $1 million to support advanced cardiac care at RVH. Crook suffered a heart attack several years ago and donated $1 million in 2015 to help establish the hospital's cardiac program. A heads up for residents in Creemore, the Canadian Armed Forces will be conducting training exercise in the community today. About 50 soldiers and staff will be moving through town using maps and compasses as part of the exercise. Your eyes on the street could be our next headline. Text your tip to 705-797-1111. Okamoto and Smith both went deep. Soriano tossed seven innings of two-run ball. Jays beat the A's 4-2. Guardians also picked up a win, leaving the Jays one game back in the wild card race. Barrie Baycats host Hamilton tonight, game four of their semifinal series. Baycats trailing 2-1. Seattle and New England kick off the NFL season tonight. A stormy day ahead, the forecast in 30.
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2: Expecting showers today, up to 25 millimeters in some places. Could be thunder at times. High 22, humidex near 29. A few clouds tonight. Still the chance of showers. Low 15. Mix of sun and clouds tomorrow. High around 22. 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

0: 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Marietta's Trench at 841. Dale and Charlie on the way at 9 o'clock. We roll into commercial-free mornings, and sometime between now and then, we're going to give you a chance to win passes to go and enjoy the Cope High Tea, which is happening on Sunday.
1: Yeah, it's happening at the Barrie Country Club from noon to 3, and we hope you'll join us. It's a really, really awesome event.
0: Yep. Today, the weather, not so awesome. No, it looks like we got the rain. It's going to be showing up eventually, and then maybe this afternoon. Might even see some thunderstorms on kind of a sticky day as well.

0: Justin Timberlake song too.
1: Gen Z finally have decided that millennials, me,
0: yeah,
1: my group,
0: yeah,
1: we are now officially like the boomers, like Gen Xers. Yeah,
0: You're the boomers.
1: So
0: that's the group beyond me.
1: Yeah, so like early boomers, late Gen Xers, but basically they've decided, look, you guys are the old people now. Get out of here, mm-hmm. Okay? And frankly, some of these, albeit accurate, I'm taking a little personally.
0: Such as?
1: Well, we grew up, millennials grew up, you know, believing that, you know, we had to work ourselves to the ground. You know, we would work to death. We would party to death. We would barely sleep.
0: Sure.
1: And that's how it was.
0: Yeah.
1: Like, I, you know, wouldn't be surprised if somebody said in my group, you know, I answer emails during a colonoscopy. Like, that's how we are, right? You know, we're that group. Anyway.
0: Okay.
1: We are completely obsessed with 90s nostalgia.
0: Yep.
1: True.
0: That is very true for me.
1: Listen, we had Blockbuster. We had those Tamagotchi things. I had butterfly hair clips, you know, Saturday morning cartoons. I drank from a hose. I'm going to brag about that.
0: Life was good.
1: Right. Okay.
0: Mm-hmm.
1: This one, you know, Gen Z are basically saying, like, we complicated coffee. You know, and
0: oh, you're the ones that came up with the like when, mocha frappuccino.
1: Like
0: kind
1: when
0: of
1: second cup came around, that was a game changer.
0: Yeah.
1: You know, we were like,
0: iced coffee.
1: Let's wait 14 minutes for a coffee. Let's do that. I mean,
0: and have to take out a second mortgage.
1: Fair. Also, they're making fun of us now because, yeah, we took pictures of our avocado toast. Okay.
0: It all comes back to avocado toast.
1: Millennials are also known for oversharing
0: on social media
1: in general, you know, explaining why we're divorced, explaining why we're together, explaining what we do.
0: Okay.
1: All right. And finally, where I think Gen Z have us, you know, by the Corleones or whatever you want to call it, is our inability to give up Facebook, which is true. Because that's the only way I know if somebody got married, somebody had a kid, somebody died, or somebody's getting divorced.
0: Or somebody's having a colonoscopy.
1: Right?
0: Oh, look, there's Fred.
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1: I'm just saying.
0: That'd be an awkward selfie.
1: But you know what? We would be the generation to do it.
0: Yes.
1: I'm just saying.
0: You would. How are the roads looking, MJ?
3: Moving slowly on the South 400 between Highway 9 and Lloydtown, and it gets slow again from King to Rutherford, while over on the 404 getting pretty busy south of Newmarket from around just south of Mulock all the way down to St. John's Side Road, and then more slowdowns from Stouffville Road to 16th Avenue. A lot of stop and go throughout there. Heading down Highway 11, Orillia to Barrie, no major issues spotted on 26 to Stainer, 90 to Angus, 89 to Alliston. Those are looking good for you. 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I'm MJ. More traffic in minutes on 107.5 Cool FM.
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0: 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Raining later on.
1: Yeah.
0: Hasn't started quite yet.
1: But it's coming.
0: Maybe some thunderstorms. Going to be a sticky one today as well, but it looks nicer Thursday, and then Friday looks good getting into the weekend. Speaking of weekend.
1: Yeah.
0: Coming up on the weekend.
1: There's so much happening.
0: Yeah. One of our favorite charities, Cope Service Dogs, has something special on the go.
2: Hey, thanks a lot. Whoa, that was close, huh? Hey, you got kids? I love kids. Kids, they're the greatest.
3: Kids are great. Tell me what the hell is going on.
2: Hey, you understood me.
3: You don't say. I think I'm going crazy. How come I can understand you talking?
2: I don't know. Maybe you're just weird.
3: Hey, shut up. You're a dog. Dogs can't talk.
2: What the hell do you think barking is? An involuntary spasm?
0: Dr. Doolittle.
1: Now, these super dogs, the Cope Service Dogs, they can't maybe speak, but they can do so many things, albeit better than a lot of humans.
0: Yeah.
1: Okay. So Cope Service Dogs is an incredible organization, and these service dogs do so much for the people in our community. Yeah. And with that, a high tea is happening in support of Cope Service Dogs. You can sip, you can savor, you can sparkle with stunning photo ops, live entertainment, the meet and greet, and selfies with the pups are incredible. Also meeting the trainers. I mean, these trainers and the foster parents that do so much for the Cope organization. This event is presented by the Barry Colts Foundation, and proceeds will support Cope's incredible programs. I'm going to be hosting once again, and so happy to be doing that. And we have tickets.
0: We do, as a matter of fact.
1: We want you to know that there are still tickets available.

0: And this is a really cool organization, maybe to support, see what it's about.
1: It usually sells out.
0: It usually does. If you're looking for sort of a team building or something to, you know, do with...
1: Well, my wife loves to go. She goes with a bunch of her girlfriends.
0: Yeah, and it's just a really, really nice...
1: And I know, because I drive them over so they could really enjoy themselves.
0: Yes, they really do enjoy themselves. It's at the Barrie Country Club. How could you not? On Sunday afternoon, between noon and 3 p.m., we hope that you'll be a part of it. And if you would like to go, we've got tickets.
1: Yeah. Seventh caller, 727-1075. And you're off to the Cope High Tea, which is happening on Sunday at the Barrie Country Club, okay? Mm-hmm. Seventh caller, 727-1075. We got a couple passes for you to go and enjoy the Cope High Tea. All righty, let's get a last look at traffic before we jump into commercial-free mornings. MJ?
2: From Coldwater to Barrie, the 400 is looking great for you. It is going to get a bit heavy, though, between Highway 9 and Lloydtown. We've got some off-and-on delays, and then it starts to slow once more between King all the way down to Rutherford. Continues to be a heavy go on the 404. We've got delays just south of Newmarket from Ulock that continue to St. John's Side Road. For a little bit of a time, it slows down, but then gets heavy again from Stouffville Road all the way down to 16th Avenue, heading into Markham, while no problem spotted over on 11 between Barrie and Orillia. Well, 26 to Stainer, 90 to Angus. Looking pretty good. I'm MJ for traffic updates all day long. 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
1: 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It's Dale and Charlie. 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
9: Hi.
1: Hi.
0: Who's this?
9: Anita.
0: Amanda. Anita. How's it going?
9: Anita.
0: Anita. Sorry. I'm sorry. Anita. How are you today?
9: I'm good.
1: Are we going to start talking British?
0: Yes,
1: really?
0: Would you, because it's high tea. Would you like to have high tea with the puppies and me?
9: Of course.
1: Okay, well, Anita, you are the seventh caller. You are going to the Cope High Tea this Sunday at the Barrie Country Club.
9: Oh, wow.
1: Yes. Wow. Yes.
9: It's pretty exciting.
1: You've got a pair of tickets. It's always a fun time. And yeah, Charlie's going to be there, and it's going to be all of your favorite. All the dogs are going to be there, so you can take pictures with the dogs. So, and they're so adorable.
0: It's very hard to, you know, stay focused.
1: It's going to be a great time. Exciting. And Anita, you are going courtesy of Cool FM.
9: Thank you very, very much.
1: Okay. There we go. Should be fun on Sunday. 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

Hey, it's Dale Smith. So remember yesterday when I thought we were going to have the Cool FM bonus chance to play Cool or Not Cool coming up before like 10 o'clock? And then it turned out to be after 10 o'clock? Yeah, well, today, chances are it's going to be before 10 o'clock. This time I'm not kidding you. All right, here's Harry Styles now.

on us. Yep. Later on this afternoon, showers, maybe even a thunderstorm pops up. And very sticky today, too. Feeling close to 30 with the humidity. Somber now, this is Homewrecker on Barry's Cool FM.

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How are you? It's Dale Smith, 9:45. You know what? You know what? Today, I am going to be taking care of the bonus chance to play Cool or Not Cool. Yes. 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And if you do, you'll have 10 minutes and 75 seconds to call back in order to play Cool or Not Cool. You see how this whole thing's working? Yeah. So, it's time to announce who today's potential contestant will be on the bonus chance to play Cool or Not Cool. Are you ready? This morning, we'd like to hear from Kira Henry. 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Kira Henry of Barry. 727-1075, Kira. Give us a call because we want you to be our bonus contestant on Cool or Not Cool. And if you know Kira, maybe shoot her a text so she knows that we're looking for her, okay? I'll show

0: Henry and Kira called back well within the required amount of time. Hi, Kira. How are you?
1: I'm good. How are you?
0: Good. So you're working today?
1: Yes, I am.
0: Okay. All right. Is this okay that you're taking a little break from work just to make some money?
1: Yes.
0: Yes. I don't really care, Dale. I'm doing it anyway.
1: Yeah.
0: All right, Kira. Hey, because you signed up at 107.5coolfm.com and we chose your name and you called back, you have now got your chance to open the five briefcases to see what's inside. Dollar amounts go from $50 to $10,000. It can go up, it can go down. You got to decide if it's cool or not cool, but if you push your luck too far, you know what happens.
1: Oh, boy.
0: Can of spam. Are you ready?
1: I'm ready.
0: Here, Henry. Let's start off. Briefcase number one on the bonus chance of cool or not cool.
2: $167.
1: Not cool.
0: Not cool. Alrighty then. We move on to briefcase number two. Uncool or not cool? Here it is.
2: $287.
0: Ooh, a little bit better.
1: Not cool.
0: Not cool?
1: Yeah.
0: Okay.
1: Not cool.
0: All right. Not cool. Still three briefcases left. Here comes the third briefcase on the bonus chance of cool or not cool for you, Kira. Here it is.
2: $318.
0: Two briefcases left, but you've got $318 currently in your hands.
1: Not cool.
0: Not cool. Okay.
1: I'm nervous.
0: We're going to find out what's in briefcase number four on the bonus chance of cool or not cool now.
2: $99. Oh.
1: Not cool.
0: That choice was a little easier for you, was it?
1: Yeah, that was easy.
0: Okay. Then here we go. Briefcase number five is what you are walking away with today on Cool or Not Cool, Kira Henry. On the bonus chance, here it is.
2: $50.
0: Wow.
1: I guess it's cool.
0: You just never know. You never know. But you're walking away.
1: That's what greed gets you.
0: Well, that's all right. Hey, that's why they call it gambling.
1: Right.
0: And you're walking away with $50. Yeah, but if you're going by the station, you're stopping in, you're picking up $50, there's maybe a little lunch out for you, okay?
1: Right. Thank you so much.
0: Thanks for signing up for the bonus chance to play cool or not cool. And
1: appreciate it.
0: You know, hey, have yourself a great day. Well, you know what? You're going to get your next chance to play, but you got to be listening now for the cue to call. You'll hear that later on today for cool or not cool. And also, if you'd like to, for tomorrow's chance, sign up at 107.5coolfm.com and you might get a chance to play the bonus round. 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

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What's happening? It's Leanne Page. How did the second drop off of school go? Just as easy as yesterday? Fingers crossed for you. Apparently, this lady is very focused on getting back to her country music roots. It's Taylor Swift on Cool FM.

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I'm Leanne Page. Cool or not cool is back. When you hear that cue to call, the caller number 7 to this number, keep it handy, post it, note it, maybe put it in your phone, whatever you got to do, 705-727-1075. 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If you say cool and you take it, you get the money. 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

that, we're already halfway through the work week. 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

She won her very first Emmy Award over the weekend for Outstanding Variety Special, pre-recorded for her work on The Muppet Show, where she served as executive producer and a performer. 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

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Showers, thunderstorms today, and going to be hot and humid. 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

0: 107.5 Cool FM. Coming up at noon, we have another news update from the Barry 360 newsroom. 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
1: Good afternoon. Here's what Barry's talking about, just in case you missed it. That 85-year-old man who was reported missing last evening and the subject of a search overnight and early this morning by Barry police was located safe. Alleged downtown drug dealing has led to charges against a 36-year-old Barry man. Barry police say officers spotted what appeared to be drug deals downtown near Maple Avenue yesterday. During the arrest, police say a significant quantity of fentanyl, cocaine, and crystal meth was seized, along with cash, an expandable baton, and several pieces of ID belonging to other people, which had been previously reported stolen from vehicles. Drug theft, property crime, and a weapons charge laid. South Simcoe police recovered more than $165,000 worth of stolen vehicles and property when officers responded to a theft in progress at an industrial site on Yonge Street in Innisfil around 4:20 Monday morning. Police say they seized a Ford F-550, a Kubota wheel loader, and four large spools of aluminum conductor wire, and each spool weighs about 2,500 pounds. Suspects, though, they managed to get away. The Ford was reported stolen from Richmond Hill about a month ago, and the wheel loader was reported stolen from Milton last November. Oil prices rose past $100 a barrel today after further strikes and the conflict between the U.S. and Iran and continuing Houthi attacks in Saudi Arabia. Brent crude has not been this expensive since the end of July, when a ceasefire between Iran and the U.S. collapsed. Yemen's Iran-backed Houthi movement also attacked oil facilities in Saudi Arabia yesterday. Sheriff's deputies in Washington State responded to a neighborhood to wrangle what they said was a really strong goat reported to be attempting to ram residents. The goat escaped from a pen. With 30-centimeter horns, the cops say the goat tried to ram residents, forcing many to flee inside their homes. Body camera footage shows two deputies taking the goat by the horns and leading it back to its pen. Your tip could be today's top story. Text Barry360 at 705-797-1111. Barry native Alex Formenton, one of the five Canadian former world junior hockey players acquitted of sex assault in last year's trial, has signed a one-year deal with the Edmonton Oilers. He's not played in the NHL since 2022. Barry Baycats can even their Canadian Baseball League best-of-seven semifinal series with a win at home against Hamilton tonight. Baycats trail 2-1. Blue Jays close out a series against the Athletics this afternoon. Jays one game back of Cleveland for the last wildcard spot. And the NFL season kicks off tonight. Super Bowl rematch. Defending champ Seattle at home to New England. Showers, maybe some thunder. The forecast in 30.
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1: And chance of a thunderstorm, high to 22, humid X 29, showers and early this evening, partly cloudy overnight, just a slight chance of showers, and 15 tomorrow, sun and cloud and windy, high 22. It is 22, humid X 25 in Barrie. 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
0: 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Barry, starting things off from 2007, the year that I graduated high school. Fergie, Big Girls Don't Cry. Had to tell myself this morning at preschool drop-off with my son. 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
2: Don't Start Now, Dua Lipa. I graduated high school in 2019.
1: 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Will do. I'll put it in there.
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0: 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I'm Leanne Page. It is the All Request Listener Lunch. 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

0: 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I'm Leanne Page. I hope this morning was just as smooth as yesterday and everyone's slowly getting back into the routine of back to school. I haven't technically got there yet. Now, this morning was my son's first day of preschool. He only goes for the morning. He did great. He was doing so well in the class. He didn't really cry, so that was all a good thing. Proud mama moment. Tomorrow's the big day, though, where my daughter goes to JK all day. And, yeah, I might be a blubbering mess by the afternoon, so just don't judge me, okay? It is the All Request Listener Lunch is brought to you by Paul Sadler Motors at 550 Bayfield Street in Barrie. Every Wednesday, we do a fun theme. And in honor of Back to School Week, we are doing class hits today. So I want you to request a song from your class year. 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
1: Hi there. 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

0: 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It's 107.5 Cool FM. What's going on? 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Since it's back to school and it's Wednesday, we have a fun theme on Wednesdays for the All Request Listener Lunch. 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Back to school week. I'm so hoping if you have kids in school that things are going smoothly so far. It's only day 2. And then maybe you're like me and you don't have kids off until tomorrow. But either way, fingers crossed for a smooth first week of school. We're almost through it, okay? Hang in there. We'll wrap up today's All Request Listener Lunch class hits theme on the way next. And we got to look at our weather details right after this.
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2: Showers on and off today. Still a risk of a thunderstorm with the humidity going to go closer to about 29. More showers expected overnight. Our low will be 15. Sunshine comes back tomorrow, though, mix of sun and cloud, and a high of around 25 with humidity. Right now, we're sitting at 20.
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2: 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Thanks again for all of the amazing requests today. I am all full up. 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Our last request is going out to Danielle. Wanted to hear this tune from her class year of 1990. Concrete Blonde, Joey. 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

0: just got word that the Barrie BayCats playoff game at home versus Hamilton tonight has been rained out. 107.5 Cool FM. So again, game four for our Barrie BayCats, the playoff game that was supposed to be at home tonight versus Hamilton, has been rescheduled to tomorrow at 7:38 p.m. So the BayCats trail the best of seven semifinal Canadian Baseball League series 2-1 right now. But again, tonight, the Barrie BayCats, the game has been rained out and been moved until tomorrow. We got details of this up at Barrie360.com. 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
1: 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I'll tell you what it is coming up in just a minute. Here's a little teaser, though. That concert announcement right after we wrap up 30 minutes commercial-free music brought to you by Dr. Eric Smith at Barry Orthodontics. 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

0: 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It's the Ghosts of Christmas Eve, the best of TSO and more. 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

0: 107.5 Cool FM. It's Leanne Page, and I know the Labor Day weekend kind of marks the unofficial end of summer. The kids are back in school this week. We also wrapped up our cool days of summer brought to you by Happy Dad. Basically, wherever we were this summer, out and about at festivals, community events, you know, concerts, anywhere that we were, we had offered you a ballot to fill out to win this incredible Dreammaker crossover 730 L hot tub, courtesy of our friends at Georgian Hot Tubs on Cedar Point Drive. And that grand prize draw happened yesterday morning on Cool Mornings with Dale and Charlie. We gave Samantha Beamish a call, and this was her reaction.
1: Oh my gosh. Well, thank you very much, Georgian Hot Tubs.
2: Yeah, right, exactly. So congratulations, Samantha Beamish. You are the happy winner of the cool days of summer, all right?
3: I love that, like a minute ago, she was like, oh, I'm just having some coffee.
1: I'm literally drinking my coffee, signed in at work, just like waiting to walk the kids to school. And
3: yeah.
1: Oh my goodness.
3: And now you're drinking a coffee as a hot tub owner.
1: I guess so.
2: You
1: gotta figure out where we're going to put that.
2: Oh, that's a nice problem to have. Don't worry about it.
3: Yeah, it's a good problem.
2: Yeah. Congratulations from Cool FM, Samantha.
1: Well, thank you very much. I really appreciate it. 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

0: Holly.
1: Holly, you're caller 7.
0: No way.
1: Yeah way.
0: I'm so nervous. I'm by myself.
1: Cool or not cool, we are going to play. You have a chance to win up to $10,000 cash.
0: Goodness.
1: Are you excited?
0: Oh, my God. Yeah, I'm thrilled.
1: Okay. Have you played before?
0: No, but I've listened.
1: All right. So you think you're a seasoned listener. Now you're in the hot seat.
0: Right.
1: All right. We'll play with you coming up in just a few, okay?
0: Okay. Thank you.
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1: And on the line, Holly of Barrie. How you doing, Holly?
0: I'm great, Leanne. How are you?
1: I'm okay, but you're in the hot seat here. You have the shot of up to $10,000 cash.
0: I'm so excited.
1: Now, you said we caught you in your car. You're just getting home from work?
0: Yep, pulled in the driveway.
1: And what do you do for a living?
0: Oh, I work at Costco.
1: Okay.
0: A quiet store in Barrie.
1: Quiet store. Yes, exactly. All right. So how this works, Holly, I know you said you're a longtime listener of Cool or Not Cool, but this is a first time for you to play?
0: First time.
1: All right, Holly. So 5 briefcases in there could be anywhere between $50 cash up to $10,000 cash.
0: Ooh.
1: Or there could be a can of Spam. And if we find that Spam along the way, your game comes to an end, okay?
0: Okay, thank you.
1: Start with the first briefcase. Open it up. If you like the cash amount that's in it, you say cool to keep it. Or you move on to the next case by saying not cool. But the next case could be more money. It could be less money. Or it could be Spam.
0: Okay.
1: You ready?
0: I'm ready.
1: Let's get into it. Holly, a very cool or not cool this afternoon. Briefcase number 1. Open the case.
2: $236.
0: Oh, that's a big one.
1: That's a good start. $236.
0: That's a really good start.
1: Yeah.
0: I will say not cool.
1: Okay. throw that away. You're looking for something greater, though.
0: Yes.
1: Hoping for it. All right. Briefcase number two. Open the case.
2: $311.
0: Ooh.
1: Okay, so we're going in the right direction. This is good.
0: I'll say not cool, but I'm close to my limit, I think.
1: Oh, okay. Do you have a number in mind?
0: I would say 350.
1: Oh, so very close. Okay. So you're at $311. My math isn't so great, but that's like, what, $48 away from that? So you're saying to briefcase number two, $311?
0: Not cool.
1: Okay. We'll close it up. Briefcase number three. Open the case.

0: to the last case.
1: So you are at $285. Briefcase number 4, one briefcase left. Your final answer, Holly?
0: I'm going to say cool.
1: Cool. $285 in your pocket right now. Not bad for the end of a workday.
0: That's excellent, Leanne. Thank you.
1: But now we got to open up this last briefcase and see what you could have had if you had gone all the way to case 5, okay?
0: Yep.
1: You ready?
0: I'm ready.
1: Briefcase 5 had this inside. Open the case.
2: $607.
1: Ooh. That stung a little bit.
0: That's okay.
1: Bit,
0: it's still an amazing amount of money to win. Thank you so much.
1: You are very welcome, Holly. $285. Congratulations. And thank you so much for playing Cool or Not Cool.
0: Thank you so much.
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1: 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Showers with a thunderstorm continue through this afternoon and into this evening as well. Our low overnight will be 15. Mix of sun and cloud expected for tomorrow and going to feel closer to 25 with humidity. Right now in Barrie, we're sitting at 22.

Coming up next hour, your chance to win a pair of Canada's Wonderland passes, because they got Oktoberfest running this weekend and next. Your chance to win those playing Lost in Lyrics coming up at 2:30 here on Cool FM. Right now, we head into 30 minutes commercial-free music. 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
1: Friday night, let me take you out. Show downtown what it's all about. Something kinda like we used to do. Break out the heels, break out the dress. As beautiful as when we first met. Oh,

95 Cool FM. It's Leanne Page, and I want to give a big shout out to the Burger Priest. They got two locations in Barrie, and they dropped off some burgers and some fries for a little afternoon snack for us here at the Cool Studios. So thank you so much for that. Definitely in need. Fries, mwah, chef's kiss. And this burger definitely hit the spot, that's for sure. Remember, they have these burgers one at a time with fresh, never frozen, 100% Canadian beef smash burgers. They got the fresh cut fries that are so good and so much more. Now, coming up a little later on this afternoon with Amy, she has your chance to win a $50 gift card to the Burger Priest. That's happening with the Blast from the Past today at 4 on Cool FM.

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1: Oh, back to school. Back to school. To prove to Dad that I'm not a fool. I got my lunch packed up. My boots tied tight. I hope I don't get in a fight. Oh, back to school. Back to school.
0: Oh, I love Adam Sandler. It's Leanne Page. And how fitting, Adam Sandler turned 60 today. And I mean, that is obviously from his movie, Billy Madison. I feel like every year around this time for back to school time, we always hear it. So in honor of back to school, in honor of the big 60 for Adam Sandler, had to play it here on Cool FM. Coming up, we have your chance at winning a pair of tickets to Canada's Wonderland with their Oktoberfest running this weekend and next. 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
4: Guess I'll never borrow anything from Charlie.
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4: Okay.
9: Put it in the extreme heat cycle for like an hour and 45 minutes.
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9: So, my point is, did I save the pillows, or is my friend going to be sitting on moldy Halloween pillows, regardless of my efforts?
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1: Jane?
11: Yes.
1: Jane, you're caller 7 for Lost in Lyrics.
11: Sweet.
1: What's the song the DJ bot is spinning?
11: Jump for My Love by the Pointer Sisters.
0: Wow. Congratulations. You did it.
11: Sweet.
1: Congratulations. You just picked up a pair of Canada's Wonderland passes.
11: Thank you so much.
1: You are so welcome. Hugh Grant turned 66 today, and every time I hear this song, all I can think of is his awesome dance scene in the movie Love Actually. You know the one. Pointer Sisters on Cool.

0: Gracie Abrams hit the wall, 107.5, Cool FM. And if you won $10,000, I think you would maybe hit the ceiling. Right? Cool or not cool, our favorite contest is back. You got to make sure you are listening for that cue to call. When you hear it, be caller number 7 in order to play. And when you do play, you get 5 briefcases. 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Now, yesterday, I played with Tammy. She got up to briefcase number 4 with this inside.
1: $357.
2: Oh, that's cool.
0: No hesitation there. So a game high, $357, briefcase number 4. You have 1 case left. Tammy, you're saying?
2: I'm going to say cool.
0: We will cash you out. Tammy, a very congratulations. $357, all yours.
2: Thank you so much. That's a great Tuesday afternoon.
0: It is. I would say so. But now you know what we got to do.
2: I do.
0: We got to open up this last briefcase and see what you could have had if you had gone all the way. You ready?
2: Ready.
0: Briefcase number 5 had this inside. Open the case.
1: 1 can of Spam.
0: Oh, nice. You were right. The Spam was there, but you avoided it. $357 all yours. Congratulations, Tammy.
2: Thank you so much. That's awesome.
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8: Risk of a thunderstorm and rain throughout the remainder of the day and into the evening as well. Our low overnight will be 15. Mix of sun and cloud for tomorrow, though, and a high of around 25 with humidity. Right now in Barrie, we're sitting at 28 with humidity.
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Great Big World, Hold Each Other, Barry's Best Mix, 107.5 Cool FM. How's it going? My name is Amy, quarter after three, and I want to know some unpopular opinions, okay? Things that maybe the people around you would not agree with. You can share them with me. 705-727-1075 to call or text. I'll tell you one of my opinions on the way first. Harry Styles, American Girls on Cool.

0: Styles, American Girls, Barry's Best Mix, 107.5 Cool FM, and he recently played a show where he was wearing very short shorts, and honestly, can't hate it because I am a little jealous. I can't pull those off. My name is Amy. What's an unpopular opinion that you have that people around you are like, okay, what? Now, this isn't that weird, but I was talking to my dad, and he's literally been the only person who is like, yes, it's okay. Beans and wieners are delicious and a full dinner, especially when you include toast. It's very British, I feel. But what's an unpopular opinion that you have? Do not tell me that pineapple belongs on pizza. That is highly unpopular. But if it's yours, give me a call, 705-727-1075.
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3: Hey, Amy, it's Paul. How are you doing today?
2: Good, how are you?
3: Good. I'll fight for the pineapple's right to be on a pizza.
2: Okay, come on.
3: It's really good with ham, pineapple, and bacon. You have a nice little Hawaiian pizza. Or I prefer mine with sausage, ground beef, pepperoni, mushroom, green pepper, onion, black olives, pineapple.
2: How do you even lift the pizza after all of that?
3: Oh, it's really hard, but it's Nick's pizza, so it's really good. We only get it when we go up to Nick's and Bracebridge. But I got one for you that's going to turn you off French toast, probably.
2: Okay.
3: I have ketchup on my French toast.
2: I've actually witnessed that before. That's a monstrosity.
3: No, it's not, because you figure if you have a fried egg sandwich, you dip it in ketchup or have ketchup on the sandwich, right? So what's the difference of having an egg fried bread? Why does it have to be sweet and savory? Why can't it be?
2: Both. I like how open-minded you are, Paul.
3: Ketchup gives it that nice little twist. Now, every now and then, I will put butter and syrup on my French toast, but not too often. It's only when we go to the Shaw's Pancake House that we do that.

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1: Elijah Woods, Lights, Barry's Best Mix, 107.5 Cool FM. I have been seeing Halloween decorations popping up all over the place. I was driving down Huronia, and you know those giant, like, 12-foot-tall skeletons? Well, I saw one on Huronia. Now, listen, these people, I think, keep them up the majority of the year because Christmas time, they put Christmas lights on it with a Santa hat. So, okay, cool. But how early do you decorate for Halloween? Let me know. 705-727-1075.
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2: Today and more showers on the way. 15 degrees tonight. Tomorrow, chance of mostly cloudy skies. A slight chance of showers, mix of sun and cloud for the majority of the day. Highs of 22. Friday, sunshine, 22 degrees. Currently in Barrie, it's 22.

One Direction with Perfect, Barry's Best Mix, 107.5 Cool FM. How's it going? My name is Amy. It's going to be your chance to win a $50 gift card to the Burger's Priest with two locations in Barrie. And I'm going to tell you right now, they dropped off their smash burgers, fries. You're going to have to roll me out of here. Holy cow. So good. And that gift card could be yours. That's coming up after 4 o'clock. Good luck. Here's Cameron Whitcomb, Kingdom of Fear on Cool.

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4: Your chance to win a $50 gift card to Burger's Priest, who brought in lunch for the office today. And I'm going to tell you right now, I am skipping dinner. It is fantastic. They've got two locations in Barrie, and I'm wanting to hook you up right now. I'm going to play a clip of a song. You got to tell me the name of the song and who it's by. And when you know, 705-727-1075. Here it is. 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

0: Who's this?
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0: How are you, Steve?
1: Not too bad, yourself?
0: Good. I want to hook you up with a $50 gift card to the Burgers Priest, but do you know what today's blast from the past is?
1: That's Kesha. My drug? 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
0: That's absolutely correct. Your love is my drug. $50 to the Burgers Priest is yours. Way to go, Steve.
1: Great.

0: Gadget Jordan, Waves of Blue, Barry's Best Mix, 107.5 Cool FM. Coming up, we are going to be talking about your most irrational pet peeves or fears, and I'll tell you mine if you tell me yours. So keep the number handy, 705-727-1075. We've got a first look at the roads this afternoon.
1: Hey there, Amy. Much, much more difficult commute coming from the GTA than it was earlier this morning. Things are much slower on the 400 North coming out of Vaughan before there's another brief construction delay at Highway 9. Meanwhile, within Barrie's, still a tad slow through Essa Road before it's an easier drive up to the split. Southbound 400, no issue back down through Simcoe County, and Highway 11, no issue in either direction between Barrie and Orillia. 404 has a couple issues. There's still a collision at the 407 in Markham that has a right lane and right shoulder closed on the southbound side, while the northbound side has some construction that's shut down a left lane between Bloomington and Van Dorf. Ford employee pricing is on until September 30th. 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I'm Julius Hearn. More traffic in minutes on 107.5 Cool FM.
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Coming up after 5 o'clock, your chance to play cool or not cool. 5 briefcases, all containing different amounts. You could get spam. You could get $10,000. So make sure you are listening for that coming up after 5 o'clock. It is brought to you by Paul Sadlin Motors, family-owned and operated at 550 Bayfield Street since 1971. It's Teddy Swims, Mr. Know-It-All, Uncool.

0: Sims, Mr. Know-It-All, Barry's Best Mix, 107.5 Cool FM. He's going to be at the Scotiabank Arena October 5th. Just saying, if you haven't got your tickets, might want to do it. Because, I mean, honestly, he could sing the alphabet, and it would sound amazing. It is 4:30. How's it going? My name is Amy. We are back out to the roads for another look. Cool FM traffic. It's brought to you by the Original Oil Tech, 9 Gowan Street in Barrie. Here's Julius Hearn.
1: Hey there, Amy. Highway 400 starting to pick up some volume, starting around some construction coming out of Vaughan, and there's more as well on Highway 9. Then in the Barrie area, some usual delays occurring northbound at Essa Road through Dunlop. Southbound 400 back down to the GTA. That one looks okay. 404 having a similar issue on the northbound side at Bloomington. There's congestion there due to some lane restrictions, and crews are still dealing with a crash at the 407 on the southbound 404 that has a right lane and right shoulder closed. Highway 11, no trouble between Barrie and Orillia. While within Bradford, there is just a crash at Holland and DeSette that's causing some congestion around that intersection. Debt doesn't have to be a dead end. 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
10: Guess I'll never borrow anything from Charlie.
11: So I toss like six of these pillows in my washing machine. 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
10: Okay.
11: Put it in the extreme heat cycle for like an hour and 45 minutes.
10: Okay.
11: So my point is, did I save the pillows, or is my friend going to be sitting on moldy Halloween pillows regardless of my efforts?
10: You're probably okay.
11: I guess, like, because that's what I mean. Like, usually...
10: I mean, they're not sleeping on these pillows, are they?
11: No, they're just decorative whatever. Yeah, and just... I mean, I clean them and I wash them and then...
10: Are you going to tell your friend?
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0: Luke Walker, Nate Smith, Missing You, Barry's Best Mix, 107.5 Cool FM. 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
1: Hey there, Amy. Things are starting to pick up on the 400 across Simcoe County. We'll start out in Vaughan, however, where some construction is slowing things down on your way northbound out of Vaughan. And again, there's more construction. Not as much of a delay, but that's around Highway 9. And as you get into Barrie, it's a little bit slow through SRO, but not as bad as usual. But then there is a crash to deal with at Bayfield Street. That's at the northbound off-ramp, but it's caused some significant congestion in that area. But past Bayfield through Duckworth, it's an easy drive up to the split and into Orillia on Highway 11. On the 404, however, there's still that construction at Bloomington that has a left lane closed. And on the southbound side, at the 407, there is a crash there. The crews are still dealing with that as the right lane and right shoulder closed. In Bradford, still dealing with a crash at DeSett and Holland Street. That's caused more congestion in that area, specifically as you come westbound on Bridge Street. And on City Street, something to deal with. On county roads also, 26, 27, 90, and 93 are smooth sailing. Do you really know what's in your water? 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I'm Julius Hearn. More traffic in minutes on 107.5 Cool FM.
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0: 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Down to 15 with some rain tonight. Mix of sun and cloud, 22 tomorrow, and Friday sunshine, 22. Currently in Barrie, it is 22.

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1: Rihanna, Don't Stop the Music, Barry's Best Mix, 107.5 Cool FM. How's it going? My name is Amy. Coming up, we're going to be checking in from the Barry 360 newsroom. First, Charlotte Cardin, the way we

0: afternoon, just after 5 o'clock, and back out to the roads with Julius Hearn.
1: Hey, Amy, construction contributing to some slowdowns on the 400 northbound in Vaughan up to Langstaff, and then again from Bloomington to Van Dorf on the northbound 404. Still dealing with the crash reported on the northbound off-ramp at the 400 at Bayfield Street, which has clogged up that exit. However, it's all good from there up to the split. Southbound 400 in Barrie also seeing construction slow things down between Bayville and Dunlop just a tad. Highway 11, no issue between Barrie and Orillia, while on local streets, vehicles are still lined up westbound on Bridge Street in Bradford for a crash at DeSette. Lots of nearby congestion, and those westbound delays start around Calver Street. 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I'm Julius Hearn. More traffic in minutes on 107.5 Cool FM.
0: 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Good afternoon, Ian McLennan.
2: Good afternoon. Here's what Barrie's talking about. Barrie police say a 36-year-old man is facing a slew of charges after officers spotted what appeared to be drug transactions near Maple Avenue downtown. During the arrest of the Barrie suspect yesterday, police say a significant quantity of suspected fentanyl, cocaine, and crystal meth was seized, along with an expendable baton, $4,300, and several pieces of identification belonging to other people that had been previously reported stolen from vehicles, drug, weapon theft, and property crime charges laid. A break-in at an industrial site on Yonge Street in Innisfil early Monday was foiled by South Simcoe police. The suspects got away. But the cops seized a Ford 550, which was reported stolen in Richmond Hill about a month earlier, and a Kubota wheel loader reported stolen in Milton last November. Police also recovered four large spools of aluminum conductor wire. Each spool weighs about 2,500 pounds. Total value of the goods comes in about $165,000. 41 candidates seeking the mayor's chair or a seat on Barrie City Council in the October municipal election, and of those, 11 are women, or about 27%. In the municipal vote in 2022, there were 8 women out of 44 candidates in Barrie, or 18.2%. According to the Association of Municipalities of Ontario, the number of female candidates across the province ticked up by just 1 point compared to 4 years ago to 32%. Oil prices rose past $100 a barrel today after further strikes in the conflict between the U.S. and Iran and continuing Houthi attacks in Saudi Arabia. Brent crude has not been this expensive since the end of July. Yemen's Iran-backed Houthi movement also attacked oil facilities in Saudi Arabia yesterday. Dan McTague of Canadians for Affordable Energy predicts the price of regular will jump by a penny tomorrow to just under $1.88 at most Barrie stations. Diesel will remain unchanged at $2.36.9. See it, shoot it, share your news on the Barrie 360 text line, 705-797-1111. Barrie BayCats at home tonight? Nope, they got rained out against Hamilton. They'll play game 4 of the best of 7 semifinal series tomorrow night in Barrie. Hamilton leads that series 2-1. Blue Jays playing the Athletics this afternoon. Toronto 1 game back of Cleveland for the final American League wildcard spot. Showers taper off early this evening. The forecast in 30.
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2: Showers and chance of a thunderstorm ending early this evening. Otherwise, some clouds overnight with a slight chance of showers. Low 15. Tomorrow, some sun and cloud. Windy, though. Gust of 60. High 22. It is 22. 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For updates all day long, follow us on Blue Sky and X at Barrie 360 and online at Barrie360.com.
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0: That's Ella Langley, Choosing Texas, Barry's Best Mix, 107.5 Cool FM. It is your drive at 5, brought to you by Paul Sadlin Motors, 550 Bayfield Street in Barry. We are going out to the roads for another look now with Julius Hearn.
1: Hey there, Amy. Still a bit heavy coming out of Vaughan on the northbound 400, but north of there has no issue getting into Barrie. Looks like the crash as well on the northbound off-ramp at Bayfield Street has been cleared, as has the crash on the southbound 404 at the 407 at Markham. So the right lane and right shoulder there has reopened. Southbound 400 still has some slowdowns between Bayfield and Dunlop due to some bridge work, but it's not that heavy at the moment. Highway 11, no issues between Barrie and Orillia. While on city streets, looks like there is a crash in Barrie in the area of Bayfield and Heather Streets, which is yielding some extra congestion over there. Ford employee pricing is on until September 30th. 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I'm Julius Hearn. More traffic in minutes on 107.5 Cool FM.
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1: Well, hello to you, Derek. How's it going?
2: It's going good now, for sure.
1: Yeah. So yes. For all the contests that you've played, you've never made it through for Cool or Not Cool.
2: Not once.
1: Well, today is your day. We've got five briefcases, all containing different amounts of money. And you could get $10,000 or you could get that can of Spam.
2: Okay, I guess we'll see how it goes.
1: So here's how we play. We're going to open up the first briefcase. You tell me if it's cool or not cool. And if it's not cool, we move along. Sound good?
2: Sounds great.
1: All right, let's get right to it. Let's open up briefcase number one.
2: All right.
0: $285.
1: $285
2: is a pretty good start. My wife's got her thumbs pointing up. We got to go. We're going to say not cool.
1: Not cool. Okay, all right. Well, let's move on to briefcase number two then, Derek.
2: All right.
0: $439.
1: $439.
2: Holy.
1: That's a nice night out for you and your wife.
2: It certainly is. Oh my goodness. It's tough. It's so tough. Oh my goodness. I'm going to say not cool. Oh, I don't know why I said that, but not cool.
1: Not cool. Final answer?
2: Final answer.
1: All right. Moving on to briefcase number three.
2: Okay.
0: $155.
1: $155. So you took a bit of a dip there.
2: Yeah, that's a no-brainer. We got to go not cool on that.
1: All right. So we're moving on to briefcase number four?
2: Yes, we are.
1: Okay.
0: $330.
1: $330.
2: $330. That's still a nice night out. you know what? I'm going to say cool.
1: You're going to say cool?
2: I'm saying cool.
1: The $330 now, Derek.
2: Yeah.
1: I've heard the game before. We do have to open up the final briefcase to see what was inside.
2: All right.
1: But that $330, it's yours. Here's what was inside briefcase number five.
2: Okay.
0: One can of Spam.
1: There you go. One can of Spam.
2: Perfect.
1: So there
2: Perfect.
1: You go.
2: Well,
1: you played a great game there, Derek.
2: Well, thank you so much, Amy. Yeah, I could have had a little more, but I'm good.
1: All right. Well, you hold the line for just a second, and your next chance to win coming up tomorrow with Dale and Charlie. It's Zena with Hooked now on Cool.

0: 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That's Zena with Hooked, Barry's Best Mix, 107.5 Cool FM. It is 734. 734. No, it's not. It is 534 on your drive at 5, brought to you by Paul Sadlin Motors. 550 Bayfield Street in Barrie. We are back out to the roads. Cool FM traffic brought to you by the original Oil Tech, 9 Gowan Street in Barrie. 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
1: Hey there, Amy. Doesn't seem to be an issue until you get into Barrie on the 400 northbound. Just a brief delay due to construction at Highway 9, then some usual slowdowns at Esser Road. No issue on Highway 11 between Barrie and Orillia either. Same with the 400 southbound to the GTA from Simcoe County. However, over on the northbound 404, there's another brief slowdown due to some road work up at Bloomington up to Van Dorp. That has the left lane closed there long term. And a couple of crashes on city streets to be aware of in Barrie, Bayfield, and Heather has an incident that we reported on earlier. And then another one just reported recently at Bradford and Vespera. That one, not so much congestion in the area, but definitely Bayfield and Heather, very busy around there. Then in Bradford, there's the crash at Holland and DeSette has been cleared, but there's another incident at Simcoe and Marsh Street to be aware of as well. Do you really know what's in your water? 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More traffic in minutes on 107.5 Cool FM.
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9: 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Nope, it's Natalie Maines. Nope, hang on. Aha, that's Amy Oust. You know, to be honest, they kind of all look alike. 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

0: Carina Ryder, Weak in the Knees, Barry's Best Mix, 107.5 Cool FM. How's it going? My name is Amy. It looks like we've got some clear skies, which is a bit of a, it's a good thing, but it's when the weather's nice, I feel like, you know, in the mornings I need to go for my walk. And so when it's raining, I've got an excuse. But when, the sun comes out, I'm like, oh, man, I know. I'm pathetic. Going out to the roads, Cool FM traffic with Julius Hearn.
1: Hey there, Amy. The commute into Simcoe County from the GTA has gotten a bit more difficult this hour. First, there's some delays on the 400 North around Highway 9 growing due to some construction. Then in Barrie, there's more congestion again going through Essa Road heading north. The 404 northbound has a slowdown of its own due to some construction at Bloomington where there are some lane restrictions up to Van Dorf. And there's a vehicle reported stopped on the road at Major McKenzie as well. Highway 11 between Barrie and Orillia, no issues to report there, but still seeing a few crashes on city streets. There's one that has caused some significant volume around it. That's at Bayfield and Heather in Barrie, and Bradford and Vespera streets as well near downtown. And in Bradford itself, Marshview and Simcoe has a crash in the area as well. Debt doesn't have to be a dead end. 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More traffic in minutes on 107.5 Cool FM.
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7: Down to 15 with some showers tonight. Tomorrow, mix of sun and cloud, 22. And Friday, sunshine, 22. Currently in Barrie, 22.

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We've got news, sports, and weather from the Barry 360 newsroom on the way. First, Preston Pablo, 'cause I do, on Cool.

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1: Hey there, Amy. Starting on the 400 northbound, traffic still seems to be picking up around Highway 9 where there is a construction delay, but no issue from there until Barrie, where congestion in town is also eased off. Highway 11, no issue between Barrie and Orillia in either direction. The 404, however, just a northbound delay due to some construction through Bloomington that will take some added time. The left lane there is closed long-term up to Van Dorp. And there's still a couple crashes reported on local streets to be aware of in Barrie at Bayfield and Heather and at Bradford and Vespera. Then further south in Bradford, there is a collision at Simcoe and Marshview. 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I'm Julius Hearn. More traffic in minutes on 107.5 Cool FM.
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2: Good evening. Here's what Barrie's talking about. Some alleged downtown drug dealing has led to charges against a 36-year-old Barrie man. Barrie police say officers spotted what appeared to be drug deals near Maple Avenue yesterday. During the arrest, police say a significant quantity of fentanyl, cocaine, and crystal meth was seized, along with cash, an expandable baton, and several pieces of identification belonging to other people, which had been previously reported stolen from vehicles. Drug theft, property crime, and a weapons charge laid. South Simcoe police recovered more than $165,000 worth of stolen vehicles and property when officers responded to a theft in progress at an industrial site on Yonge Street in Innisfil early Monday morning. Police say they seized a Ford F-550, a Kubota wheel loader, and four large spools of aluminum conductor wire. Each spool weighs about 2,500 pounds. The suspects, well, they got away. The Ford was reported stolen from Richmond Hill about a month ago, and the wheel loader was reported stolen from Milton last November. Canada's counter tariffs on U.S. goods have spurred a fresh flood of retaliatory measures from the White House, but retail experts say there's likely going to be a lag before shoppers see price increases on store shelves. A spokesperson for the Retail Council of Canada says it's going to take time for stores to work through existing inventory and begin stocking newly tariffed goods. The council says items with a shorter shelf life and other fast-selling products will likely see prices rise first, followed by durable goods with slower turnover like ovens and washing machines. Toronto officials say the city has received an engineering report from the owners of Rogers Stadium assessing damage to the venue from last week's storm. City did not share details of the report's findings. An unsafe building order was issued by the city after thunderstorms caused the collapse of parts of the North Grandstand. The damage has put in jeopardy next week's sold-out concert by AC/DC. Your tip could be today's top story. Text Barrie 360 at 705-797-1111. The Athletics beat the Blue Jays 2-0 this afternoon, taking 2 of 3 from Toronto. The Jays are a game and a half back of Cleveland for the last AL wildcard spot. The Guardians play Baltimore this evening. Canadian Baseball League, the Barrie BayCats playoff game at home against Hamilton rained out this evening. They'll try again tomorrow. Barrie trails the best of 7 semifinal, 2-1. And Alex Formenton of Barrie, one of the 5 Canadian former world junior players acquitted of sex assault last year, has signed a 1-year deal with the Edmonton Oilers worth $850,000. Showers taper off this evening. The forecast in 30.
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2: And chance of a thunderstorm ending early this evening. Otherwise, partly cloudy overnight with a slight chance of a shower. Low 15 tomorrow, sun and cloud and windy, gust to 60, high 22. It's 23, Humidex 28 in Barrie. For updates all day long, follow us on Blue Sky and X at Barrie 360 and online at Barrie360.com.
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That's Fifth Harmony, Work From Home, Barry's Best Mix, 107.5 Cool FM. I want to know your most embarrassing autocorrect that you've ever sent. We've all had them where our phone just decides to take on a life of its own. Let me know, 705-727-1075. Here is Lenny Kravitz, American Woman on Cool.

0: Lo, Not a Love Song, Barry's Best Mix, 107.5 Cool FM. So if your phone has ever auto-corrected and you're like, I can't believe I sent that without checking it, then you are not alone. Now, this one's pretty easy peasy, but I sent it to my mom and it just made me sound dumb. Instead of saying, have a good day, it sent, have a great turkey. How my phone changed day to turkey is beyond me, but I just got a bunch of question marks back, so it's okay. But what is the most embarrassing autocorrect that you've ever sent? Let me know. 705-727-1075. We're going to go out to the roads now. 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
1: Hey, Amy, Highway 400 northbound remains fairly calm from the GTA to Simcoe County. It's pretty much a straight shot through Barrie up to the split. The only delay is one for some construction at Highway 9. Southbound 400 is also cleared up, as has Highway 11 between Barrie and Orillia. It's good in both directions. Highway 404 is still experiencing a long-term lane closure, the left side between Bloomington and Van Dorf. While on city streets, looks like there is a crash still in the area of Bayfield Street and Heather Street, which is yielding some extra volume in that area, as well as another minor collision at Bradford and Vespera. If you see traffic trouble, give us a call at 1-844-ROAD-JAM. I'm Julius Hearn. More traffic in minutes on 107.5 Cool FM.
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easier. 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Barry's Best Mix. 107.5 Cool FM. How's it going? 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Your chance to win some cash with Cool or Not Cool. 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Five briefcases. 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

0: Sam Drysdale, Cold Water, Barry's Best Mix, 107.5 Cool FM. So the kids made it through day two of their school year. And how did your kids work out? So my youngest, she's in grade 10. And she was hoping to switch a class, but decided to take it and is having a great time. And I love seeing that positivity because, you know, school can be difficult sometimes. So let's just keep rooting our kids on this school year. Going out to the roads, Cool FM traffic with Julius Hearn.
1: 400 northbound, pretty much clear all the way from Vaughan up into Barrie. There's just a little bit of construction up to Langstaff in the Vaughan area, but after that, it is a smooth drive all the way into Simcoe County and through Barrie up to the split. Not even seeing any issues on Highway 11 in either direction. Those two crashes in the Barrie area, one of them has cleared. That one was in the area of Cundles and Bayfield, while the one near Bradford and Vespera, that one looks to be still active on site. The one in the Bradford area, that one also has cleared between Simcoe and Marshview as well. And on the 404 northbound, still seeing some delays due to that long-term left lane closure between Bloomington and Van Dorf. If you see traffic trouble, give us a call at 1-844-ROAD-JAM. I'm Julius Hearn. More traffic in minutes on 107.5 Cool FM.
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5: Guess I'll never borrow anything from Charlie.
6: 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I used like the OxyClean spray for stains. 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
6: 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Right? 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

0: Talk, Time Machine, Barry's Best Mix, 107.5 Cool FM. It looked like yesterday we were supposed to see showers for the next few days, but apparently it's going to be clearing up after tonight. We do have a chance of showers. Your full weather forecast on the way. One last look at the roads with Julius Hearn.
1: On the 400 in Simcoe County, not seeing any issues in either direction. That includes within Barrie, where delays have eased off, and in Vaughan, where some construction has eased up as well. The 404 northbound has gotten better, but there's still a small delay now at Bloomington up to Van Dorf due to construction. North of the split, no slowdown on the 400 extension or on the Highway 11. And in the Barrie area, no issues to report on any city streets. The crash at Bradford and Vespera has been cleared, and county roads are also worry-free heading out of the area. If you see traffic trouble, give us a call, 1-844-ROAD-JAM. I'm Julius Hearn. For traffic updates all day long, follow us on X at Barry360.
2: On the road and spot a slowdown? Or witnessing some nasty weather? Snap a pic, if it's safe to do so, and share it with the Barry360 text line, 705-797-1111.
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0: Chance of showers, 15 degrees tonight. Tomorrow, mix of sun and cloud, highs of 22, and Friday, sunshine, 22 degrees. Currently in Barrie, it's 21.

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Playing Barrie's best mix from the traditional land of the Anishinaabe people. 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

0: Charlotte Cardin and The Way We Touch. It's 107.5 Cool FM. It is Gio. Good evening. We're doing your top 7 at 7. We're going to count down your most requested songs of the day. Happy Wednesday. A big night for us here at Cool FM because you will have an opportunity to play Cool or Not Cool. I will have that chance for you coming up this hour. So make sure you're listening for that cue to call, and I'll give you a bit of a hint. 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So make sure you listen for that cue to call and give me a call when you hear it for your chance to play Cool or Not Cool and win some cash. 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

0: And song number four tonight on our top 7 at 7 is Bruno Mars, I Just Might. Wrapping up 30 minutes commercial free, which is brought to you by Dr. Eric Smith at Berry Orthodontics. No referral needed. It is Gio. We are counting down your most requested songs of the day. Bruno Mars talking about the loss of his mother, and what he says about carrying her with him is really touching. Apparently, he says his late mother is always with him, no matter where he goes. He talks about, you know, the pain of losing someone you loved and those thoughts that can stick with you afterward, wondering if there was something you wish you had said or done a little bit differently. And for him, it's you really never stop missing someone you love. You just learn how to carry them with you. And he does that, he says, every time he goes out on stage. We've got song number three on our top 7 at 7 next, and it is also from Bruno Mars on Cool.
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1: 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Number three.

0: double dipping with the Bruno Mars tonight on our top 7 at 7. He's in at number 3 as well, as we continue to count down your most requested songs of the day with song number 2.
1: Number 2.

0: Swift, I Knew It, I Knew You, song number 2 on our top 7 at 7. It is Gio. We are counting down your most requested songs of the day. Well, when she was writing this song for Toy Story 5, she had one very specific person in mind while doing it. She actually wanted to create something that could fit alongside the musical legacy of Randy Newman, who wrote the iconic Toy Story songs, You Got a Friend in Me, of course, the big one from Toy Story. She says Newman uses very different chord progressions and has a musical style that's different from her own. So they basically kind of asked themselves, what would Randy do? Of course, Taylor is also a huge Randy Newman fan herself, and she got to perform You've Got a Friend in Me with him at the Toy Story 5 premiere as well. We've got our most requested song of the day on our top 7 at 7. That is next on Cool.
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Olivia Dean, So Easy to Fall in Love is song number one tonight on our top seven at seven. That wraps it up this evening as we counted down your most requested songs of the day. We will do it again tomorrow night. We'll see if she stays in that top spot or if we will have a new number one. Don't forget, coming up in moments, your chance to win some cash by playing Cool or Not Cool. And make sure you're listening for that cue to call. Here's UB40 and Red Red Wine on Cool.

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1: Alrighty, it is time to play Cool or Not Cool, and on the line with me tonight, looking to win some cash, Michael and Tiny, you got me?
2: I gotcha.
1: Alrighty, buddy, how's it going?
2: It's going great.
1: Awesome, alrighty. You know the rules. We're going to have 5 briefcases here for you. We'll open each one at a time. If you like the amount in the briefcase, you say cool. If you don't like it, you say not cool, and we move on to the next one. Don't be too greedy, of course, because there could be a can of Spam in one of the briefcases, all right?
2: Hey.
1: Ready to open up the first briefcase?
2: Yep.
1: Let's do it. What do we got in briefcase number one?
0: $266.
1: $266. Cool or not cool?
2: Not cool, I think.
1: Alrighty, not cool. We'll go on to the second briefcase for you here.
2: Perfect.
0: $325.
1: Alrighty, you gone up. That's always good. You want to go up. You don't want to go down. $325.
2: That sounds pretty good.
1: It does, doesn't it?
2: Yeah, $325, eh? I think I'm going to say cool on that.
1: You're going to say cool?
2: Yeah, I think so.
1: Congratulations, Michael. $325 is yours.
2: Perfect.
1: And you know what that means now. We got to go through the other briefcases, see what you could have passed up on, all right?
2: Yep, for sure.
1: All righty, let's open up the third briefcase. Here we go.
0: $112.
1: Alrighty, that's good.
2: Yeah.
1: That's always a good thing. You ready for briefcase number four?
2: Yep.
0: $327.
1: Yeah. You only got $2 extra. $325.
2: Better than losing.
1: Exactly. $325 is still looking good. Alrighty, the final briefcase. If you happen to make it this far, let's see what you could have had instead of $325.
0: $77.
1: Hey, ooh. Michael, you did the right thing, my friend.
2: Perfect.
1: Congratulations. $325 is yours, playing cool or not cool. All brought to you by Paul Saddle and Motors. Thanks so much for playing.
2: Thank you.
1: Your next chance to play cool or not cool comes up tomorrow morning with Dale and Charlie.
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1: Cool FM weather. as the sun begins to set here in central Ontario. It was a gloomy day, but not to worry. Doesn't look like there's any gloomy days ahead of us. Overnight tonight, we'll drop down to 16, partly cloudy. Tomorrow, lots of sunshine, highs of 21, feeling closer to 22. Nice comfortable temps right now in Barrie. It's 22 degrees.

Stone Pilots and Heathens. It's 107.5 Cool FM. It is Gio. We are running 30 minutes of uninterrupted cool music coming up next hour. Of course, it is Wednesday, middle of the week, and we've got some of the weird and wild stories of things that are going on. Man, there's some wild stuff out there. Got a couple good stories for you. We'll do that at 8:25. Bare Naked Ladies and Pinch Me on Cool. It's the-

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